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0: 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But I will be giving way. 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So stay tuned. 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Other than that, just want to say everyone else have a fantastic rest of your weekend, and thank you for rocking Riff.
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1: Hey everybody, it's Nate back with you for another great edition of Motor City Riffs here on 101 WRIF. We're 1 week away from the 4th of July, and we got a lot of great things in store for you tonight. Tons of local submissions that I haven't even heard from groups before, so that's always cool. That's what makes this show so special. Got a lot of different feedback on the email this past week, so thank you to everyone for reaching out. This one, someone just said, hey, I know someone who's great in a band. It's Jesse Detour. This one's called Hands, right here on Motor City Riffs.

From the White Stripes to Bob Seger, Alice Cooper to Kid Rock, the Motor City is the home of rock and roll. 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

That was a great track from a band, Trouble Clinic. We've played them before. That one called I Know What I Want. Want to give a special shout out because Friday, July 11th, you can catch Trouble Clinic live at Ziggy's in Ypsilanti with Dude and Jackson and the Pool Sharks. You can also catch them a little bit closer here in Detroit Thursday, July 16th at Corktown Tavern in Detroit. So don't want to miss that. Coming up next here, a new one from the Snapcat Bandits. This one's called Beautiful Star.

0: like that one from a group called Shade Zero. And if you like that song called Drown, don't worry. Right after this short break, I'm going to give you another one from Shade Zero.
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1: 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WRIF. Riff rocks, baby.

Deuces for Shade Zero. That one called Gravel. Like them both here. That was Gravel before the break. It was Drowned by Shade Zero. Now I'm going to give you a double dose from a great band called Mean Green. It's Pedal Through the Floor, followed by This Is the Way It's Got to Be, right here on Motor City Riffs.

You just heard two songs from a great band, Mean Green, local to the Detroit area. And how about another local band? Good one here. I've played another one of their singles in the past. This one, just like the last one, awesome. No exception here. After all, with their track, Burn Me Alive, right here on Motor City.

0: good one there from another local group that I haven't played, at least as long as I've been here. It's Cozy with Roll the Die. And we'll be right back with our last segment here on Motor City Riffs after a short break.
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12: 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I work at Tapper's Jewelry. One of the first lessons my father Howard taught me, show up on time. I think I was around 7, maybe 8 years old the first time he told me, Mark, being on time is not just the right thing to do, it's a sign of respect. Of course, an 8-year-old can't be late for work, but that wasn't the point. And to drive home the lesson, he gave me my first watch. It wasn't fancy, and it wasn't expensive, but it was reliable, which is exactly what he expected out of me. 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At Tapper's Jewelry, we're known for timepieces. 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The kind a father gives to his young son to help him become a man. And each one is the beginning of a new story.
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12: 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And we have a timepiece that should be part of it.
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That was The Act with their rendition of She Loves You right here on Motor City Riffs. Got some information about The Act and what they've got upcoming. Next weekend, July 4th, The Act is going to be at Partridge Creek Mall from 3 to 6 p.m. celebrating America's 250th birthday. Make sure, if you're in the area, you stop on by and check them out if you dug that track. Now on to our final song of the evening. This one, a heavy hitter from Forge the Sun. It's called Peanut. You heard me right, because dangerous things come in small packages. Sometimes.

0: Peanut for the Sun on Motor City Riffs here on 101 WRIF. That's going to do it for tonight's show. Thank you to everyone submitting music. 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Next week's going to be 4th of July. I do want to try to do a theme of, you know, kind of the patriotic songs. I've gotten some over the years, so if you got any songs that, whether the theme is about, you know, America, red, white, and blue, or anything that's about America, just have it, submit it. I'll sample it and try to put it on the playlist, okay? mcr@wrif.com.
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2: Welcome to Hard Drive. I'm Lou Brutus, and as we celebrate the 30th anniversary of our show, please allow me to salute perhaps the most important people in the entire rock and roll jungle. And that is the tour managers, keeping the rock show together. Whether you're in a mosh pit or on lawn seats in Heather, the tour managers are the ones who keep a concert organized and clean, fixing all of the problems happening there behind the scenes. So the next time that you head out and hit up a rock show, give a thanks to the tour managers as you sit there in your row. They're also the ones that make sure I get my frickin' interviews. That makes them golden. Anyway, this week on the world famous Hard Drive, my guests will include Taylor Momsen of The Pretty Reckless, as they have just dropped their new album, Dear God. Other rockers will be Five Finger Death Punch, Shinedown, Dead Poets Society, and Tim Montana. We'll also get you plugged in with Ryan Purds. We begin the musical proceedings, the Hard Drive double dose of Papa Roach. 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

0: Autumn Kings on the world famous hard drive. Looking forward to their new album, Epiphanies, which is going to drop September 18. I'm the Sonic Warrior, Lou Brutus, here now with my close personal friend, Zoltan Bathory of Five Finger Death Punch. Z, knowing your attention to detail, I've got to ask, do you have a very specific method for building a set list?
1: The sound engineers and everybody on the first, 20 seconds to 1 minute is when they figure their stuff out, because obviously we soundtrack, but once the crowd is in the arena or the stadium, the sound changes. So the first song is when they dial that in, depending of the reflection or the on the sound of the sound from the crowd, kind of, right? And so you want to play a song as a first song, like I'm breaking it down scientifically now. You want to play a song that's familiar, so it's in people's ear, so it's not confusing, even if the sound is not perfect yet. By the second song, you're okay. If you have a pro crew, your second song is like dialed in. So you put a familiar but heavy song first, and then you're going to do 2-3 more of those. And you're not going to release that energy until like the fourth or fifth song, when you can put in something that, okay, let's calm down for a second, right? So we play something slower, and then we pick up the pace again. It's like, you have to understand that crowd and how they react and how they, how this flow of energy moves. So that's how you put together the set list.

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Ain't no stopping.

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0: From their newly released album, Dear God, that is The Pretty Reckless on hard drive, When I Wake Up. Looking forward to hosting them next month at Rockfest in Cadott, Wisconsin. I will also catch them the same weekend opening for AC/DC. I'm the Sonic Warrior, Lou Brutus, Beartooth, and Marilyn Manson on deck. I will also be joined by Dead Poets Society, who are going to give you some tricks of the trade when getting a video right.
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4: 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I work at Tapper's Jewelry. One of the first lessons my father Howard taught me, show up on time. I think I was around 7, maybe 8 years old the first time he told me, Mark, being on time is not just the right thing to do, it's a sign of respect. Of course, an 8-year-old can't be late for work, but that wasn't the point. And to drive home the lesson, he gave me my first watch. It wasn't fancy and it wasn't expensive, but it was reliable, which is exactly what he expected out of me. And now that I had one, I had no excuse to be late for anything. At Tapper's Jewelry, we're known for timepieces. And we have watches of the sort of quality that can be passed down for generations. The kind you give to a graduate or your new husband. And we also have more practical watches. The kind a father gives to his young son to help him become a man. And each one is the beginning of a new story.
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4: I'm Mark Tapper. I work at Tapper Jewelry. One of the first lessons my father Howard taught me, show up on time. I think I was around 7, maybe 8 years old the first time he told me, Mark, being on time is not just the right thing to do, it's a sign of respect. Of course, an 8-year-old can't be late for work, but that wasn't the point. And to drive home the lesson, he gave me my first watch. It wasn't fancy and it wasn't expensive, but it was reliable, which is exactly what he expected out of me. And now that I had one, I had no excuse to be late for anything. At Tapper's Jewelry, we're known for timepieces. And we have watches of the sort of quality that can be passed down for generations. The kind you give to a graduate or your new husband. And we also have more practical watches. The kind a father gives to his young son to help him become a man. And each one is the beginning of a new story.
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4: At Tapper's Jewelry, we want to hear your story. And we have a timepiece that should be part of it.
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5: I'm Mark Tapper. I work at Tapper's Jewelry. One of the first lessons my father Howard taught me, show up on time. I think I was around 7, maybe 8 years old the first time he told me, Mark, being on time is not just the right thing to do, it's a sign of respect. Of course, an 8-year-old can't be late for work, but that wasn't the point. And to drive home the lesson, he gave me my first watch. It wasn't fancy, and it wasn't expensive, but it was reliable, which is exactly what he expected out of me. And now that I had one, I had no excuse to be late for anything. At Tapper's Jewelry, we're known for timepieces, and we have watches of the sort of quality that can be passed down for generations, the kind you give to a graduate or your new husband. And we also have more practical watches, the kind a father gives to his young son to help him become a man. And each one is the beginning of a new story.
1: Your story.
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6: I'm Mark Tapper. I work at Tapper's Jewelry. One of the first lessons my father Howard taught me, show up on time. I think I was around 7, maybe 8 years old the first time he told me, Mark, being on time is not just the right thing to do, it's a sign of respect. Of course, an 8-year-old can't be late for work, but that wasn't the point. And to drive home the lesson, he gave me my first watch. It wasn't fancy, and it wasn't expensive, but it was reliable, which is exactly what he expected out of me. And now that I had one, I had no excuse to be late for anything. At Tapper's Jewelry, we're known for timepieces. And we have watches of the sort of quality that can be passed down for generations. The kind you give to a graduate or your new husband. And we also have more practical watches. The kind a father gives to his young son to help him become a man. And each one is the beginning of a new story.
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6: 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And we have a timepiece that should be part of it.
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2: I'm Mark Tapper. I work at Tapper's Jewelry. One of the first lessons my father Howard taught me, show up on time. I think I was around 7, maybe 8 years old the first time he told me, Mark, being on time is not just the right thing to do, it's a sign of respect. Of course, an 8-year-old can't be late for work, but that wasn't the point. And to drive home the lesson, he gave me my first watch. It wasn't fancy, and it wasn't expensive, but it was reliable, which is exactly what he expected out of me. And now that I had one, I had no excuse to be late for anything. At Tapper's Jewelry, we're known for timepieces. And we have watches of the sort of quality that can be passed down for generations. The kind you give to a graduate or your new husband. And we also have more practical watches. The kind a father gives to his young son to help him become a man. And each one is the beginning of a new story.
3: Tapper's, tell us your story.
2: At Tapper's Jewelry, we want to hear your story. And we have a timepiece that should be part of it.
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So she went to this place. She ordered the Dragon Balls as an appetizer. This is a picture of them here.

0: You've been smoking for years?
1: I never smoked a day in my life.
0: Why do you sound like that?
1: I ate Dragon Balls one time, burned out my nose.
0: Your nose?
1: Yep, took my vocal cords down.
0: Jesus. At a Thai place?
1: Yeah.
0: What a crazy thing to think of. The dish was marked as spicy, but she says she asked the server if they'll make it less spicy, and she was told they could.
1: Oh, yes. I only burn better.
0: Apparently, that didn't happen because she had a severe reaction to the spice. The restaurant says they've never heard of their Dragon Balls being that extreme to the point where someone required medical attention. This woman is seeking unspecified damages plus medical expenses and compensation for lost earnings. She's arguing that they failed to test the heat intensity of their chilies, which she believes were unfit for human consumption. Mm-hmm. Now, for what it's worth, Thai chilies are typically spicier than cayenne peppers, but they're not as spicy as habaneros. One poison control physician says those chilies could irritate the mouth and throat and cause nausea and heartburn, but he's never seen them associated with permanent tissue damage before. I'm just going to say that I'm in the spice game. Right? Yeah. Ever since I married into an Indian family, I'm associated with it all the time. And sometimes these little peppers aren't that bad.
2: Yep.
0: And sometimes...
2: Right, from Satan's
0: it's peel. Made me cry.
2: Yeah.
0: Right?
2: Yeah.
0: Like the peppers can vary from pepper to pepper. Mm. So she's kind of got a point there. If they just chopped up some peppers and threw them
3: didn't
0: in there
3: test them.
0: And didn't test them,
2: one could have been
0: could
2: like
0: be.
2: A
0: sometimes
2: nuclear...
0: they're like honestly 50 times spicier than the one I had before it.
2: Yeah.
0: There's some like little wicked spice thing that happens. More seeds or something? I don't know what
2: I
0: it
2: don't
0: is.
2: Know.
3: That could be it.
0: But I've never heard of anyone getting chemical burns.
2: Okay, so the only way for me that I feel like something like this could happen is if you took someone like my dad, who's like, he doesn't want Taco Bell mild sauce. Because to him, that would be like nuclear. And then you gave someone like that
0: Dragon Balls.
2: Burn. I feel like they'd almost die.
0: Yeah, but it should not... physically burn them.
2: No, it shouldn't.
0: You know?
2: No, it shouldn't.
4: The Thai spice is like the craziest of spices, I swear. It's like the only one that I viewed as dangerous.
3: Yeah.
4: Out of all the different spicy foods I've had.
0: I'm with you. Because to me, Indian spice is crazy, but Thai's next level.
4: Yeah, it is.
0: Like, I have to be careful. I can order spicy at an Indian place.
2: And be okay.
0: I can't order spicy at a Thai place. I got to do like medium.
4: I ordered something medium one time and I couldn't even get near it. Like,
2: oh yeah, when you smell it and it's like mustard smokes.
0: Yeah. Someone says at my local Thai restaurant that I go to, when I order it less spicy, they call it white boy spicy.
2: Oh, wow.
0: Not burn.
2: Oh, yeah.
0: White boy spicy.
2: Yeah.
0: Well, I think my family has probably said the same thing.
2: I'm sure.
0: They've had Safed dishes for me. Like, Dave, this is Safed, which means like white.
2: Oh, okay. Yeah.
0: So pretty much the same.
2: Yeah. I feel like if you gave that to Amber, though, she would be like, she'd take a taste of it and be like, oh, yeah, spit it out. Like,
0: once I got used to it, they stopped that. But initially, they had to make, you know, a different section of food for me so I wouldn't die.
2: Yeah. I also, like, I love the idea that some places are actually trying to intimidate you with spice. You know, where it's like, you think you can handle the Dragon Balls? You ordered the Dragon Balls? You think you got these Dragon Balls, Dave? Well, hold on.
0: Yeah, that's
2: now
0: happened to
2: us.
0: Now
2: I dunk them in the special.
0: Yes, no. I swear
2: sauce.
0: That happened to us. When Amber ordered extra spicy at a Thai place, they made it outrageous just because the lady challenged her that she couldn't handle it.
2: That's right.
0: So I'm sure that situation. This sounded like the opposite. She asked for it to be less spicy.
2: Yeah. But
0: it burned her. Someone said, went to Thailand last year. I got some just rice with, looked like innocent red peppers in it.
2: Oh, no.
0: Almost killed me.
2: Yeah,
3: I can't imagine actually being in Thailand eating and what they serve.
1: That's like, rice, a little innocent. These are what we call innocent red pepper. Enjoy.
0: Innocent red pepper.
1: Yeah, innocent red pepper. Enjoy.
0: Someone said my mother-in-law thinks barbecue sauce is too spicy.
2: That's what I mean. Like, so I come from that family, and it's what's amazing, it really stops you from being able to go almost to like 90% of any place that's good. Because, you know,
0: because you can't
2: when someone can't have like any level of spice on a chicken wing, you know what I mean? Like, it's like, wow. Because I like chicken wings with a little bit.
4: Oh, yeah.
2: You know, get me a like, little
4: what you,
2: bit.
4: Like medium? What do you like?
2: No, like a little above. Like even above. Wow, yeah. A little bit above what I would say would be a medium. Like, I want it to be, I want to feel it. But, you know, my dad's like the opposite of that.
0: Yeah, my mom can handle some spice. My dad cannot. He had to go to dinner at Amber's parents' place. He'd be flop sweating.
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25: We're going to get started first with this.
26: The idiot criminal of the day.
25: Listen, I know people get frustrated with airport security, but let's face it, they got plenty of nonsense to deal with themselves. Last week, a 43-year-old guy flew from the Netherlands to the Seattle airport.
27: Okay.
25: And security found a bunch of drugs in his bags when he landed.
27: Right.
25: He had 12 pounds of ketamine, Okay. In both liquid and powdered form.
0: Yep, can't have that.
25: 2 pounds of codeine.
0: Okay, all right.
25: Several ounces of GHB.
0: Why not?
25: Well, he was arrested. He later posted bail. And he headed back to the same airport to travel on to London. And guess what he brought with him?
23: No.
1: Well, he still has his stuff. He's got a bit more.
25: Airport security stopped him from boarding the flight when they found drugs in his checked bag.
0: Oh, my God.
25: More than 1/2 pound of ketamine. The first drugs were confiscated. These were new drugs.
0: Yeah. Wow. He doesn't realize anything about life, huh?
25: No, he doesn't.
23: No,
1: they might have their eye on you.
25: He's like, I really need to sell some ketamine.
1: Oh, my God. He's got so much of it. I understand.
25: Got to figure this out.
1: It's time to move, you know?
25: Yeah.
1: You got to move some of that.
25: So now he's facing a whole new set of charges under Washington state law for possession with the intent to distribute ketamine.
1: I might go check where he's been hanging out.
25: Yeah. You think?
1: You know? He might have some more.
25: Yeah. They're like, what's under your hat? More ketamine.
1: Oh, my God. Yep.
25: Under his hat.
2: Hey, don't look at it. Please.
23: I can't believe people are that dumb.
25: You would pick a smarter drug smuggler.
1: That's the problem, right? Sometimes it's you just take who you can get. And he was like, I know I was just busted for it. Mm-hmm. I'm going to try it again.
25: I'm going to try it again right away. Like watchlist or checklist or anything.
23: No.
25: That's pretty sure that's double jeopardy.
1: Yeah. Yeah, he just doesn't know what it means.
25: Oh, well. Yikes.
1: Mm.
25: Well, this guy took a different approach to a fight with his neighbor. He showed him his beehole.
1: That'll stop a fight. Mm.
25: It really will.
1: It will.
25: Absolutely.
1: Ladies, take note.
25: This guy in Pennsylvania, 40-year-old Charles Swenson, is charged with indecent exposure, harassment, and disorderly conduct because of it. This all happened the other day. A neighbor showed officers a video of Swenson walking up to his door, spitting on it,
1: mm-hmm.
25: turning around, pulling his pants down, spreading his cheeks.
0: Wow. The goatee, if you will.
23: Mm-hmm.
25: Damn. Then he turned around and shook his wiener at the camera.
1: Yep.
23: He showed it all.
25: He did. What a weird way to show your displeasure with your neighbor.
1: Yeah.
25: There's my beehole.
23: I guess after that, right?
25: Yeah, you can't really look. You've seen his beehole.
1: And his wiener.
23: Anymore.
25: And his wiener.
1: I mean, I guess I'd rather that than automatic gunfire.
25: Sure.
1: Yeah.
25: Of course.
1: So.
25: Which happens.
1: Yep. Seen that.
25: The neighbor said he was also unable to go outside because the guy was just hanging around his porch the rest of the day waiting for him.
1: That's
23: all
1: crazy.
23: All day? Just hung around his porch?
25: All day.
1: Yeah.
25: Yeah, nothing to do.
23: Oh.
25: Here's the dude there.
0: Oh, man. That's no good.
25: Nope. He is being held on $60,000 bail. He's got a preliminary hearing set for a couple of weeks from now.
23: $60,000, that's a lot.
25: He must have been up to no good before. You don't get 60 grand for a beehole. No. First beehole offense?
1: No. Trust me, I know.
25: He's got many beehole offenses on his record.
1: They let you off easy on that first one. They let you off pretty easy, but
25: I just can never... I mean, obviously, it takes a man not in his right mind, but to walk up to your neighbor's porch, spread your cheeks, and show your beehole to their camera. Their camera.
1: Yeah.
25: So you know it's recorded, and mm-hmm. they have it forever.
0: Yeah, it's weird. He, like, pulled his pants up and was like, that went well.
25: Message sent.
0: That went really well.
1: Yeah.
0: He knows now.
25: Exactly how I feel.
1: I do think it's an argument ender, though, in any other kind of, like, relationship. Mm-hmm. Fight, you know.
25: If someone whips their beehole out.
1: If I am in a somehow in like a little bit of like a screaming match with someone I really enjoy most of the time, and they just showed me their butt, I would.
23: You mean just their butt, not their
25: hole.
1: I would take either.
23: I'm sorry.
2: I'm sorry for you. We're interrupting your fantasies here, Chuck.
1: I would take either of these.
2: Never going to happen. And
1: I'm just saying, if you want me to hard reset, if you want me to forget everything that I was upset about.
2: I mean, maybe it's happened in fights within, you know, relationships. That would be, but I think it's rare.
3: Yeah, I would think so too.
0: I'd shut right up.
1: I'd give right up.
25: I'll never to see my neighbor's beeholes.
2: Yeah.
3: Oh, yeah, right? Yeah.
0: You don't
3: just
0: want
3: know
0: it.
3: You're dealing with somebody that's a level of crazy that's why they do it, right? Like, they're just trying to out-crazy them.
0: That's it.
25: Right.
0: That's it.
25: Oh, you don't think I'll show you my beehole, do you?
3: Yeah. Yeah.
25: Look at this.
3: No, I didn't. Oh, my God.
25: A lot of, I mean, there is that thing that's, you know, we've heard before that people, like, start to get nude. Someone challenges them to a fight, mm-hmm. It makes the other person off, right?
3: Yeah, like you out crazy them.
25: Yeah.
2: Mm-hmm. Usually just the shirt, right?
25: Yeah, you start to do it.
2: Yeah.
25: And people go, oh, whoa, hey, come on.
1: But I think all of us guys are ready for the shirt.
2: Mm-hmm.
1: You know, like we expect that a shirt could come off, you know, but no one's ready for the pants.
3: I mean, you react like you were close to a skunk.
25: Yeah. Oh, yikes. King, whoa, aim that elsewhere.
1: I think I saw a fight one time online where the guy, like, just, he took his shirt off and then he took his pants off. And the guy just.
25: Yeah, I think we talked about it on the show.
1: Yeah, I think it was on the show.
25: Yeah.
1: So, I mean.
25: You may have to pick a beehole out of a lineup.
1: I bet you. You're like, that's the one. It sticks with you.
25: I think it
1: sticks
25: with you. You know it for sure.
1: I know it's that one.
25: Your Ring camera footage out.
1: You know, it burns its image into your mind.
25: You're like, have number three step forward again.
1: Yeah.
25: Butthole number three, step forward. He's
1: like, they got to kind of waddle back closer.
25: Back up, number three.
0: Feel bad for the innocent guy.
2: Yeah.
25: Oh, yeah.
1: I did too. It's not great.
0: I'm saying if you're in a lineup, four of you didn't do it, but you got to show it.
1: Yeah. Well, you got to kind of be okay with it, maybe. Like, hey, we're having another butthole lineup. You mind? I'm like, oh, yeah, sure.
25: Join us.
1: I'll put mine out there.
25: Here's another exposing situation outside a neighbor's home. This one in Southwest Florida in Port Charlotte. Video shows a man pacing the driveway of the home, entering the house's front porch, and touching himself.
0: Hmm.
25: This is the thing to do now. Here's the story.

0: crazy, like, how much money God has.
1: Oh, my God.
2: He's doing
0: so well.
3: Tuscaloosa, Alabama has 300,000.
0: Yeah. They were just like, we just realized we have $300,000.
1: Right.
0: Like, oh, my God.
3: Yeah.
4: Is it one of the big churches? I mean, 300,000 is a lot.
1: It is, but is it?
2: When you look at this woman's ex profile, you realize a little bit about her. She went to a Jonas Brothers concert recently.
1: Mm-hmm.
0: My God.
2: There's a lot of Jonas Brothers stuff on her.
1: Oh, I wonder if she is giving any of them on TikTok? Like, I'm trying to figure out who she was into.
2: Can you tip celebrities on TikTok? That seems kind of cheesy.
3: Well, if you were a celebrity and you decided to do a TikTok live, yeah. I mean, anyone who does it live, they can be tipped. Well, I think, as long as you have it set up.
2: 35-year-old Kristen Marie Batticelletti entered her guilty plea in a Tuscaloosa courtroom to one count of wire fraud involving the theft of hundreds of thousands of dollars from St. Francis of Assisi University Parish. Her indictment was announced by the Northern District of Alabama U.S. Attorney's Office and the FBI. She engaged in a scheme to defraud the church from April through October of last year, stealing over $300,000, using the funds to buy TikTok coins and pay those TikTokers through using that money. Mm-hmm. She sent digital gifts to TikTok content creators. She initiated more than 600 unauthorized transactions from the bank. And then the FBI finally caught on and looked into it. The maximum penalty for this is 20 years in prison, 3 years of supervised release, and a fine of $250,000.
4: Yeah, it's a Catholic church. That makes more sense. They have a lot of money.
3: Yeah, I just wondered how big it was. If it was
4: very big.
3: But it's not like one of those. Yeah, it's not one of those mega churches or anything. But they still have $300,000.
4: Yeah,
2: it's just your average neighborhood church looking place.
3: Yep. They do surprisingly well. Whoa. You got to tell
4: them. They really do.
3: You know, they really guilt you into it, so.
0: What a weird, lonely lady.
1: I wish I knew the TikToks, who she was giving it to.
3: That's what I'm saying.
1: Watching weird stuff.
3: Yeah.
2: All of her profile is just filled with Jonas Brothers stuff, so I don't know.
1: That's what I'm.
2: There's no other. I thought maybe she'd tweet some people out or something, but. It's just all Jonas Brothers.
3: Does it show her likes, or we can't see likes anymore, huh?
2: No, you can't see. It shows replies.
4: She did pay in car insurance, too.
3: Oh, yeah.
4: With, her own.
0: Yeah, she got it with her own money.
3: It's hard to see. I mean, just be interesting to know what you wasted your money on, who you were trying to impress.
1: Time to make a fake Jonas Brothers account.
3: Yeah, there you go.
0: The unknown Jonas, Jason.
3: Yeah.
1: Jason Jonas here.
3: Oh, my God.
1: Going live again.
3: Get your nipples out there.
1: Don't have my guitar today, but I can sing a little something for you.
3: Oh, yeah.
2: And we heard you're into boy bands, so you probably know all their hits.
1: True. Don't mention it again.
3: Yeah.
1: I played that close to the vest, man.
3: He's
1: one thing
3: it.
1: I never wanted to say.
2: It's out there now.
1: Oh, well, I talked about a lot of stuff, and that's the one I never wanted to leak.
2: Oh, well,
0: we're just waiting for the video.
3: It leaked off.
1: It's on VHS. I mean, there's no way you're getting it.
3: No, you can. Lisa has the technology to transfer it over.
1: I'll kill somebody.
3: That'd
2: be amazing.
1: I'll take your life.
2: Wow, that is a threat. That is uttered on the air.
1: That was dark. It's not even to anybody. Yeah. Come on, there's no.
2: Yep. Anyone has a video, he will take your life.
3: Yeah. That's interesting.
2: All right. Man, it's got to be a bad day when a doctor says, well, we're going to have to amputate your penis.
3: Hmm. Okay.
2: A California man had to have the head of his penis cut off.
1: The best part.
3: The only part that really matters.
2: But I mean, they can't take the middle.
3: I wish you would.
2: After he wore an erection-boosting sex ring for an entire day.
3: Oh, man, huh? That's no good.
0: Well, at least it's his own fault.
4: It is his own fault.
3: Yeah.
0: Every time we do one of these stories, I'm like, oh, my God.
4: You, hold your breath and tell
0: him. Yeah.
4: It was his own fault.
0: He's
4: dumb.
0: I'd be like, no need, doc. I'll take care of it.
2: Medics who treated the 68-year-old...
3: Mm. Okay.
2: Were forced to peel away layers of dead tissue in the horrific case, but found the tip just couldn't be saved and had to be removed. You ready to see this guy's dead dick?
4: Oh.
2: Are you ready to see a man's dead dick?
3: Yeah, I
1: am. Waited my whole life for it.
3: Hmm. Yep, I'm ready.
0: I don't think I am.
3: Oh, no. Well, you can't really see it, thank God.
0: Yeah. But you know
3: what? I mean,
0: what?
3: It is
0: it's like highly pixelated, but you can... Absolutely. An avocado is not good.
3: Yeah.
0: Like a real ripe
3: avocado. It honestly, it looks like a dead, like, skin tag.
0: Well, the biggest skin tag in the history of the world.
3: But that's, you know, it's just dead and ready to fall off. That's how it looks. How tight is that thing at the top?
0: That's crazy. It's crazy.
3: Oh, and there it's gone, huh? Wow.
0: He went like really his whole life.
2: Oh, I bet you the real photos are... And Jason, of course, I'd look over and he's already Dick Bloodhounding over there.
3: Oh, yeah.
2: I knew it.
1: Because gotta find it.
2: It does credit where they got the pictures from.
3: Yep, it's no good.
1: Oh, then go.
2: No, it's... you go. And,
1: all right, I'll do it in my own time.
2: You're still currently working. You can do it now. In an apparent first of its kind in the world, though, medics used part of his thigh to rebuild his dickhead.
0: That can't look good.
3: No, it's not going to look good. It's not going to feel like anything.
0: Yeah.
3: Like, I can rub my thigh all day and I'm not going to, you know, finish.
2: Maybe the shaft. Still has
3: there's
2: sensation.
3: Nothing really. There's nothing there.
0: It's wild. They just, like, threw one together.
3: They did.
2: This patient told doctors from the University of California's Department of Urology that he had worn the ring, which boosts an erection by trapping the blood in the genitals for over 24 hours. Being unable to remove it from his swollen member by himself, he then tried to use pliers to pry it off.
3: Ooh.
2: But shockingly, he only sought aid from medics a week later.
3: Well, that's what did it.
4: There you go.
3: That's what did it.
2: After experiencing problems peeing.
0: Yeah, people are just so stupid.
4: It's really dumb. It's unfortunate he didn't go to his urologist before and say, "Hey, I need help. I'm having some trouble."
3: Yeah,
4: he would have.
1: The pictures are horrifying.
0: Oh, they're horrifying?
1: Yeah.
0: They're bad.
4: Oh, are you okay? You're breathing really heavy. It's like he's been through
0: he
4: it.
0: Sees he went in. He breathes heavy.
3: Oh, wow.
0: They're bad.
1: They're bad.
2: Yeah. Do they show the after?
3: Yeah.
2: The rebuilt?
3: No. Just the take.
2: I don't know if I want to see it.
3: They show the taking.
4: Based on his reaction, I wouldn't advise it.
3: Does it look like, you know how Dave said they just took the head? There's no way, right? They took the whole thing.
2: No, but what do you mean? They're not going to lie. They're doctors.
3: No, but like that whole thing was dead.
1: Yeah, it looked like there's a... I don't even know how to describe it. It's like deconstructed.
4: You went in there,
1: Jason. The head is definitely gone.
3: Yeah.
1: But the shaft is... It's not good.
3: No.
4: Okay, you're now becoming speechless.
1: Sorry.
0: He's shutting down.
4: He's sweating. He's like,
0: shaft. No head. Deconstructed. No head. Shaft bad.
1: All right. So picture like an armadillo.
4: Okay.
3: Okay.
1: But like reddish, purplish, without a head.
4: Huh.
1: Makes sense.
0: You don't want that.
1: Scaly. No.
4: Scaly.
3: Did they peel back?
1: Just
3: yeah, please, Dave, go show us.
1: You'll be okay.
3: You'll be fine.
0: I don't think I will. I don't think I will. I don't know if I want to see a dead headless dick.
3: Right there in your email.
1: You asked us if we wanted to see it.
3: That's true. Shoved it on us.
0: Every time we look at something like this, I lose one curl in my hair.
1: Straight.
3: I didn't see it.
1: It's dead straight.
4: So straight.
1: I didn't send it to you. Just follow the link.
2: There's a link there. Oh,
1: yeah.
2: God.
1: They always put the case report.
2: This one?
3: Oh, yeah. Wow.
2: Where it says urology case reports.
4: That's it.
2: Am I ready for this? I'm not ready
3: Clickety
2: for this.
3: Clickety click.
2: I really am not.
1: You've seen worse. I
3: mean, clickety click.
1: You've seen worse.
3: I saw a guy take a hatchet to it. So.
1: Oh,
2: no. Okay. Oh, well, he's still got the head
3: that
2: there.
3: That doesn't
2: go
3: look
2: down.
3: As... Yep, scrolly scroll.
2: Oh, that is a dead dick.
3: Yeah,
2: that's a dead dick if you've ever seen it.
3: Keep going.
2: Oh, God.
3: What is that?
2: It's gone. It's gone.
1: That's the armadillo I'm talking about.
2: It's gone.
3: Your idea of an armadillo is...
0: That's all that's left, right? Like after...
3: Oh, wow. Look. Wow, that's just the... You see the just the tip there.
2: No.
3: So there was more shaft there alive than I thought.
2: How?
3: I don't know. I think just the outer layer of skin is all dead, and they just took all that.
0: They make those things in like silicon, man. Just
4: There's one more picture we haven't seen.
3: Is the top one there actually the after? Is that the after right there?
2: No.
0: No.
2: No, that's a real dickhead. That's not a fashion.
3: No, but it just it looks, it got worse. That one there. Oh, I see.
2: Right.
3: Maybe.
2: Got worse.
3: Oh, man.
2: Oh, that's. Oof. Oh, God. Oh, they took the head.
3: Yep.
2: Is that the reconstructed head? Is that what it looks like now? Because the thigh skin is gone.
3: Oh, yeah. Look at that.
2: Is that it? Is that what they gave him? Headless horseman.
1: Mm-hmm. Yeah, but I don't see a head on it.
3: I don't either.
1: Oh, it's turtleneck, so I guess we don't.
2: Is it? It wasn't.
1: Oh, no, it wasn't. Right? It wasn't.
3: No, it wasn't. I can't make heads or tails of anything that's going on here.
0: I mean, they grabbed like the hairy part of his thigh, too. Like,
3: they did. They
2: did. You're going to have a real hairy head, right?
3: I mean, it's, listen.
2: But you'll take it. Will you take it?
3: You do. I mean, it doesn't even matter, man. It's not going to work anymore. It's not.
1: He's just going to kill it again.
3: You're just there to pee. It's just something you can pee with at that point.
2: Oof.
0: That is a bummer.
2: Oh, God, if my doctor came in and said that, that'd be tough.
0: Yeah. Oh, God, that is a bummer, huh?
2: Yeah.
1: They've been using penis rings since 1755, it says.
2: Oh, my God.
1: You imagine them back then?
2: Yeah. Not this man.
3: What were we making them?
1: Constrictive rings in 1755.
2: Wow, and we were worried about keeping a boner back in the 1700s.
3: It's always been the same problems, I'm sure.
0: It's like a blacksmith forged it.
3: Oh, yeah. Pretty cool.
1: So does that mean there's a collector of like medieval?
3: Probably. 100%.
2: Oh, yeah.
3: Yep. The Lord of the Sea Rings.
1: Mm-hmm. Fascinating. The Lord of the Sea Rings.
3: Yeah.
1: What a title.
2: Yeah, so that first picture, Chuck, was when he first presented himself to the hospital. 2 weeks later, he returned. His entire penis had turned black and gangrene had set in.
3: Yeah, that one where it just looks like crusty and dead.
2: Don't.
3: Like, holy crap.
2: Mm-hmm.
3: Like, you're in big trouble, dude.
4: That was in California?
2: Yeah. Mm-hmm. Using scalpels and surgical scissors, medics painstakingly peeled away the dead tissue layer by layer until they found healthy living tissue deep within.
3: So that's what they
2: closer
3: did.
2: To the core of the penis.
3: Jeez.
2: However, they found the glands, the medical name for the head of the penis, couldn't be saved and had to be removed entirely. They then dressed the peeled penis to allow it to heal. Peeled penis.
3: Yep. You don't want it peeled.
2: No. After a week-long recovery, he underwent another exam and removal of more dead tissue before they turned their attention to penile reconstruction. They harvested a 5-inch patch of skin from his right thigh and then grafted it onto the peeled core of his patient's penis.
3: Yeah, so they just took the skin. They really couldn't do much else. It's just a tiny little toothpick now, and
4: I imagine this isn't a mentally sound 68-year-old man.
3: You're onto something.
2: Yeah.
0: It can't be.
3: You're onto something.
2: Because the second you can't get it off.
3: Right. If I decided to jazz up my sex games and put something on there, the second I'm like, uh-oh. Like, don't you attack it with every single, like, any sharp.
4: You don't wait.
3: You don't wait. The problem, like, I don't know if this guy had like a steel one on, and like, who knows what you do at that point.
2: Well, he had to use pliers, so it had to be, right? I mean,
4: yeah.
3: I guess. I mean, I don't know what you would do.
2: Because if it's plastic or something,
3: you would just cut it.
2: Yeah.
3: Always listen, these people, like, if you're going to do this stuff, you use something that you can win a battle with.
0: That's what I'm saying. I don't know why anybody opts for the metal ones are the ones that are always sawing off of
3: right,
0: people.
3: Exactly.
0: They gotta cool it down.
2: Seems like a real stupid thing to do.
3: Yeah. Just get you a silicone one, bud. I guess you're just after that.
2: And he was having sex, right? I mean, people don't wear these to pleasure themselves.
3: No, I mean, probably.
2: Who knows?
3: You
2: think so?
3: Probably. It seemed like he might have just had it on all day just for kicks.
4: Yeah, who knows what he's up to?
3: You know?
0: I'm sure stuff.
3: Not much now.
4: Nothing now.
2: No. Oh my God.
3: No.
2: He's got a headless penis.
3: Oof.
2: You hate to see
3: it's,
2: it.
3: It's,
2: they took a big chunk of his thigh skin, though, and
3: They did.
2: They were doing him a solid, I think, trying to make it.
3: The thing is, though, it's just the skin. It's not like they took. So they just wrapped it.
2: Mm-hmm.
3: They just wrapped whatever they had done to it.
2: Mm.
3: So it's just like that shaved down version. It's unfortunate.
2: Yeah, get yourself to a doctor if you can't get your dog ring off.
3: Oh, man, right
2: immediately.
3: Away. Right away.
2: Immediately. Like in 5 minutes if you can't get it off.
3: Oh, my God.
2: Maybe get there.
3: Yep.
2: Just in case.
1: Do you want to see a super cool Roman construction ring?
3: Yeah.
1: Check your email. It's awesome. It's really cool.
0: You've been doing Roman, deep dive into Don like,
3: I could so find I'm this metal detecting.
1: Now. This is what
3: in
1: they
3: the
1: say.
3: UK.
0: Whoa! What is that? God,
3: I could find that metal detecting in the UK.
5: A gift from the Emperor himself.
3: Yes!
5: Put your penis in it!
0: So it is, it's a set of balls with two penises, one coming out from each side and yeah. the dong ring above them.
3: Yes.
5: It'll be harder than Zeus's throne.
3: Oh, yes.
2: Yeah, that's wild. I didn't know.
1: They just flat out call it what it is there, too.
0: What a crazy thing, though, if you are like some kind of archaeologist or something, you're like, we found something. You start dusting that off. What is it? Oh, my God. I think it's a sea ring.
3: Yes.
5: It's a Roman ring.
2: That is what it is.
1: That is wild. They were crazy back in the day, too.
4: Oh, yeah.
2: We've always been sexually crazy, turns out.
3: That's it. We've just been into it.
0: Well, here's something. There's still no cure for cancer, but scientists have come up with a grow-your-own male genitalia.
3: What?
0: With so many things science could be concentrating on, they apparently get distracted and focus on male genitalia.
3: Yep.
0: Lab rats. The lab rats have found a way to create mouse testicles. Seriously.
3: Holy cow.
0: They've produced the genitals from cells they extracted from mice. And they hope to be able to produce human balls within 5 years. Human balls that could produce sperm.
3: Well, yeah, they would just be direct copies of whoever's cells they got, right? So, like, say you had a tragic accident, you were a young man, and you still wanted to have kids. They could, like,
0: grow you some balls,
3: mm-hmm. build you a set of nuts, and then you're good to go. It's actually pretty cool.
0: It is pretty cool. And it's not to replace us. They say it's to help in the global crisis of male fertility.
3: Yeah. Well, that's what they say.
0: Yeah.
3: We all know it's to replace us. And when we become batteries, they can just,
0: right.
3: you know, it'll be a robot with a set of human nuts. You know, I mean, we know. We know what's coming, but that's fine. Yikes. It'll be cool in the time before they take over.
0: Now, if they could lab grow penises, that could have helped the man like from our previous story, right?
3: Exactly, yeah. Mm-hmm. And I do, it is like, let's come on. Can't we? I want all of our parts. I want all of our parts. Like, hey, you need a new gallbladder, Dave? Just built you one.
0: Yep.
2: Aren't they working on stuff where it's like a 3D printer that prints stuff?
0: Yeah,
3: I think so.
2: Like DNA level stuff.
3: I think so.
2: That's wild.
3: Let's get on it, man.
0: Yeah. I
3: mean, we all need new stuff soon.
0: Yeah.
3: It's time.
0: Yeah. Be great if they could do it. Fascinating news out of South Africa. Police are investigating a case involving two suspects who allegedly shape-shifted and became cats to escape their holding cells.
3: That's incredible. They can do so much stuff over there.
0: They really can. Police are investigating a strange case involving two suspects who they believe shape-shifted and became cats in order to escape from the police station holding cells. The suspects are actually brothers.
3: There he is.
0: Omari and Ali Mustafa.
3: Big hockey fans.
0: 11 suspects were arrested in total for the possession of hijacked goods.
4: So the cops let them out.
3: Yeah, someone let it, like, they paid off
4: they're
3: a guy, and
4: up.
3: The guy's like, they became cats!
5: They what?
0: What do you mean?
3: They shapeshift into cats! Are you serious? And they left!
0: Oh my God.
3: Ignore the giant stack of money in my pocket! Right?
4: Yes.
3: Yeah.
4: That's what happened.
3: Yeah, we all know.
0: In the summary of events given to the local police commissioner, officers say the two men disappeared while being processed in the holding cells. They called their names. They couldn't be found.
3: Get off!
0: Two other prisoners said they saw them make strange noises and then turn into cats.
3: Holy cow.
0: And escape.
3: Do not say a word. Everybody got paid in there, huh? Yeah. They were like, all right. When they ask you, they made some weird noises, and then they became cats, okay?
0: And yep. Here they became
3: that's,
0: a cat.
3: It was a 20 for you, 20 for you.
4: Yep.
6: The officer said,
3: it's wild.
6: It is hard to believe, but we are going with the story. They did turn into cats and escape.
3: I mean, I think that we're on our way there. We're on our way there here where you'll be able to just say that people turned into cats and there'll be enough
4: stuff. This will be a story here.
3: A few years from now, it'll be like, they became cats, obviously, then escaped that way. Because...
0: How do you police against shapeshifters?
3: You can't.
0: What are you going to do?
3: And I saw
0: what kind of cell can hold them?
3: I saw it on X. I know that there are shapeshifters. We all know. So, just stay tuned. It'll be happening here.
0: Yeah, that is a funny superpower to be able to just turn into a cat. And watch this. No, meow.
3: Yeah.
0: Super odd. All right, we're going to stay in that part of the world. We're going to head to Nigeria. There's good news and bad news for you here. Someone just set the world record for twerking.
3: Okay.
0: But it's a dude.
3: Oh, man. Oh, what a twist. Mm. What a twist of fate.
0: Setting a new world record is something to be proud of, no matter how dumb it may seem to the rest of the world. In Nigeria.
3: Jesus. Yeah. I need to know who he is.
0: Babajide Israel Adjigibanjo is now the official record holder for longest duration of twerking. He was able to continuously back that ass up.
3: Yeah.
0: For 3 hours and 30 minutes.
3: Jeez. You got to be in shape.
0: You do.
4: Yeah.
0: Here's a little bit of his world record twerking session for you.
3: I mean, is that even, I guess he is. He's twerking.
0: Just a bunch of his buddies there supporting him.
3: Keep it going, man. Don't stop.
1: That's not even, what are those dudes doing?
7: Like, this is a terrible time.
3: How long are we here for? They've already been there for 2 hours and 54 minutes.
0: Right, and he goes to 3 hours, 30 minutes.
4: Maybe they just came in at the end. I don't know. You think they're there the whole time?
0: No, absolutely they are. They're witnessing and supporting.
7: Those are good friends.
4: Very good friends.
3: I wonder what made him stop.
0: Chuck, if you decide to go for the new world record in twerking, we're not going to be there for the whole.
3: Why not, guys?
0: Unless you do it during the show.
3: Yeah.
1: I'll support you.
0: I'll try to make it too.
3: Yeah, we could just have a person in here and just make them nonstop twerk the whole time we're doing the show, and they would set the all-time record, right?
0: Right. Mm-hmm. 3 hours, 30 minutes is all we have to beat. Let's do it.
3: Yeah.
0: Who wants to twerk for 4 hours?
3: Let's find a good person to twerk.
0: We're
3: Can we
0: need
3: find
0: a screening process?
3: Yeah, we need to find a good twerker.
0: That would make the Peach incredible.
3: I know.
0: Behind me, there's a twerker.
1: This is a mysterious twerker.
3: I mean, someone in Detroit is.
0: Come on,
3: ready?
0: Do you
3: want to
0: set
3: title?
0: The new world record for longest duration of twerking? We'll help you do it.
1: But if that's all you have to do. He's not doing anything.
3: No,
1: excessive.
3: That's what I'm saying. It's just that the whole thing of not stopping at all. You know, you can't. But we always find out about these. Oh, they're allowed to stop and go to the bathroom or something. Yeah, like, we'd have to look all into it.
1: I'll break it at our next show.
4: It looks like his knees and back hurt after that.
3: Oh my god!
4: Imagine
3: Jason's back after he tries to break his back.
0: You wouldn't be able to stand up for weeks.
3: You gotta think about it.
1: Could you do the show? If I was just standing in here the whole time.
0: No, I know. We'd have to have a shade we pulled down.
1: That's a good idea. But we need a witness.
3: That's it. Al would be the witness or court.
0: They'd have to be right by your side if you twerked.
7: I'm going to need a raise.
0: 4 hours of Jason twerking.
3: Not bad.
0: Yeah, he wasn't twerking very hard.
3: That's what I mean. Like, no. I really expected it to be. I guess we're just used to like a Detroit style twerk.
0: Yeah.
3: Which is a violent twerk.
4: Go all out for a few minutes.
3: Oh, yeah. It's hardcore.
0: You couldn't go all out for 4 hours.
3: No.
4: You got to conserve.
3: Yeah.
7: You end up in the hospital.
3: Yeah.
0: Twerk yourself right into the hospital.
1: I'm sure you will have.
6: Some people get crazy with
3: that. Oh, listen, if I tried to twerk right now, I'd throw my whole back right out.
4: Another embarrassing reason to be in the hospital. What are you in here, sir?
3: Well, as a almost 50-year-old man, I decided to twerk. Aggressively.
6: Try to set the new world record. Yikes. Residents in one quiet little British village were doing a lot of complaining because of the screaming and moaning noises that were coming from a nearby countryside. Because Swing-a-thon just wrapped up.
3: Oh my goodness.
6: It's Britain's largest swingers festival. And it just finished its annual 4-day event.
3: I think we looked it up before.
4: Swing-a-thon. Did we? I think we did.
3: Yeah, I think
6: in
3: we
6: Britain,
3: did.
6: The British version?
3: Yeah, it reminds me. It's bringing back memories because it's some kind of weird, like, legitimately was like a festival.
6: Yeah, it is.
3: Yeah.
6: There's food and drink stalls, different tents and marquees.
3: Yep. And it was at a place, you know, like almost like a camp site, like a just out in the grass, you know?
6: Yeah, this year it attracted its largest crowd ever.
3: Oh, no. Oh, my God.
6: My
3: no,
6: God. I
4: haven't looked at my head. So
0: don't call her my girlfriend.
6: Lisa!
0: I mean, that was like, they picked, that must be some of the best they have then. Like,
3: yeah, that's the hottest girl there, huh?
4: Those bottoms.
6: Nothing.
0: You know, you're right.
6: Excuse me, ma'am, your bottoms don't fit.
3: I'd love you to just walk around and let them know that their stuff doesn't fit right. Please.
4: You hit me with that thing.
3: Oh, my God. Oh, my goodness.
6: Yikes.
3: Not my cup of tea.
6: No.
8: What about this? Who, one of these?
3: I'm assuming it's the same person.
8: No, it's not.
3: Oh my goodness. God. Let her know, too.
4: She dressed as a cat.
6: Yeah, excuse me, man. That's too tight for you.
3: That's as far from my cat fantasy as you can get.
0: You don't want a morbidly obese cat.
3: Yeah, not really I'm into.
8: Take him to the vet, go on a diet.
3: Yeah, they would yell at me for owning it.
8: Oh, this girl, though, she's
3: back. She must be, like, part of the
8: planning committee.
3: Yeah, like the inside of of the whole fest.
8: Oh, my God.
3: Oh, no.
8: It's down with octopus.
3: Wow. Oh, yeah. And, you know what they do with those.
8: Oh, no.
3: Yeah.
6: So she's a porn star then, or an OnlyFans.
3: Yeah, something.
6: Creator or something. Yeah. Because right? She's in a threesome.
3: I mean, I guess if there was something called Swinger Fest and you had an OnlyFans and you lived near there and you're looking for content, why wouldn't you just go and.
4: Yeah.
6: Looks like she's getting with Jelly Roll there.
3: Yeah, it's not great. It's not. Can I tell you the porno I don't want to watch?
6: Jelly Roll porn?
3: Nope.
6: Right. Yeah, that chick is rough looking.
3: Jelly Roll and the Big Girl.
0: Sounds like a morning show.
3: It's not. It's bad.
6: Yikes. Swing-a-thon looks bad.
3: Oh, man. I mean, I guess thank God they only have the few photos of it. What to expect?
8: Yeah, there's the
3: see,
8: setup.
3: Look, I mean, like, it's in a farmer's field, you know?
6: Are these all, like, these are tents, right?
3: Looks like it, yeah.
6: These are the banging tents?
4: Probably.
3: Almost looks like Firefest in a way, but just terrible and...
8: God, that would suck. It would suck to, like, be on the other farms.
6: Right.
3: Yep.
6: And it's apparently a tiny little village nearby.
3: And they could hear them. Right. You know, they could hear them.
4: Yeah, they're trying to do their farming, mm-hmm. And they got to hear
3: just
4: all that.
3: Hear a bunch of...
0: Oh. Like, thanks a lot, Ray.
3: Oh, yeah.
0: We'll get together.
3: Sorry.
0: It's nice work. Woke us all up.
6: The beans weren't coming up like they were. So it features play tents, pole dancing, hot tubs, foam parties, mobile dungeons, even butt plug bingo.
3: Holy crap. Wow. Cakes. How do you win that? How do you win? Oh, my God.
0: Bingo.
8: Butt plug bingo.
3: Wow.
6: Yeah, locals complained to police about the screaming and moaning coming from the campsite, which kept them up all night.
8: You know, it was just the nastiest people.
3: Oh, yeah. Big time.
4: You know how you have dreams, Chuck, of moving out into the middle of nowhere?
3: I do.
4: No people. Imagine you're out in the middle of nowhere. You know, and
3: I finally found my tranquility.
4: Yes. And then Swinger Fest sets up.
3: What are they setting up over there?
8: It's called Swing-a-thon.
3: Oh, my God. No.
0: I just want a metal detect in the UK in peace.
8: That's why my bottoms don't fit.
0: Oh, my goodness.
8: We're going to play butt plug bingo.
0: Oh, jeez. How? What? How do you even play?
8: Want to stop by?
0: No, maybe.
8: You're just out here for the tranquility, huh?
0: Yeah. All you right. guys are really making a lot of racket.
8: Yeah, we get loud at night.
0: We get loud,
8: yeah.
0: Sounds like animals were being killed.
8: A lot of screams. A lot of hardcore sex.
0: Oh, God, huh? Those bottoms don't fit, just to let you know.
8: Nope. Nope, they're currently, yep, they're ripped.
0: Oh, wow.
8: Those are for you, Hooch.
0: Oh, thank you.
2: Oh, she threw them at you.
0: Yeah, thank you. I'll take Yikes. Those.
2: Wow, they knocked you down. They were so big.
0: Oh, my God. They smell a bit.
2: Oh, no. Come on.
0: Oh, well. You know, everyone's got to have their fun, and that's one way to do it.
8: I mean, somebody made money off it, I suppose.
2: Oh, I guess they had some issues here, because they like to acknowledge the things that went wrong on this post. First of all, we accept the number of showers wasn't sufficient, and the water supply to them was a little lackluster at best. We do feel that on the most part they worked fine, but struggled during busy periods.
4: Stinky bunch.
0: Oh, my God.
3: Oh, yeah. Yeah. Well, what? Yeah, I mean, you had to know. They were going to stink.
5: Showers working for you?
8: No.
2: Toilets?
3: No.
2: Yes, these were low in numbers and not cleaned often enough.
3: Just a poop fest.
4: Gross.
2: A dirty, stinky poop fest.
3: Yep. Oh, God.
4: Oh, everything.
3: It kept, it's pages off. And pages.
2: Security wasn't great. Staffing wasn't enough.
8: They had, like, all the problems of, like, Woodstock 99 at Swing-a-thon.
3: Oh, look. There was... people recording. They set up top.
2: Yeah.
3: Even though most of it was okay.
2: Because they didn't have enough security.
3: Yeah. A lot of recording happened.
2: The firm we used simply were not... Everything failed them.
4: Everything.
3: Yep. Everything.
2: The power failed them. The security team, not enough staff, not enough toilets, not enough showers. Wow. When someone said, other than those minor details, sounds like it all went well.
0: Oh, man.
3: Ooh. I love people sometimes.
2: Swing-a-thon. Not everything they had hoped it would be.
3: No. Yeah. They really gave it a college try. They were just terrible at it.
8: Yeah, they didn't know what they were doing.
2: Nope.
0: Well, you know what? It turns out anyone deciding to do one of these like festival things, it's much harder than you ever imagined.
4: It's very hard to organize.
2: So apparently butt plug bingo, which is played elsewhere in the world, is that's where you put your
3: dauber. Your dauber.
2: Huh. Under the O.
8: Oh, my God.
0: Yeah, you're like, I'll just pop the center. I already got that one. Need me to pop anything for you?
2: That's a talent, though, to be able to accurately land your dauber that's lodged into your anus.
8: It's wild to be in a bingo hall with just a bunch of people doing that.
0: Oh, my God, yeah.
8: Just looking around, everybody's up.
0: It's grandmas, too. It's grandmas.
2: Oh,
0: they
2: no.
0: don't tell you that.
8: I missed again.
0: Yeah.
2: Oh, God.
0: I love bingo.
2: Coming up, those crazy Canadians. What nasty thing did a Toronto building have to tell its residents to stop doing? Let's get to that.
9: Those crazy Canadians.
2: Torontonians are appalled after learning that some residents at a building were throwing poop.
0: Oh my.
2: At electrical contractors working to restore power to the building.
0: I want my power back.
2: Did not think they were moving fast enough.
0: You know what slows you down? Raining poop.
8: God, that would suck.
2: A letter about the incident was sent to residents on Howard Street in Toronto and was shared online. According to the building's management company, electrical contractors were there to restore power to the building following a historic rainstorm that knocked out the power. It said this, "Dear residents, it has come to our attention that a group of people are interfering, threatening, or even throwing feces at our electrical contracting team."
0: I mean, if I'm trying to fix a couple wires and
2: it's raining poop
0: and
2: on
0: a turd hits me.
2: I'm not doing anymore?
0: I'm packing up.
2: Fixing your power.
0: Yep, I'm packing up.
2: What a crazy way to react.
8: Yeah, you get hit by that poop and then you're just like, I'm going to go search for the grail or something.
0: Yeah. It's on That's to it. Something new. Yeah. I'm doing an adventure.
2: Besides throwing feces, which apparently happened several times from several different balconies,
0: yeah,
2: there's been aggressive language and or hostile interactions.
3: I'm just like wondering, I don't know where you were from, where it's like one of the retaliatory things that you do is you just, you know, chuck your poop at somebody to send a message. I grew up in Canada. No one I knew did that.
0: Well, that's good. Not a single Canadian I have ever met is like, oh yeah, well, when, you know, stuff hits the fan, we start throwing crap.
4: So you say no Canadians throw poop?
0: I don't think so.
6: I challenge that.
0: Oh, well, maybe.
6: I challenge that. There's poop throwers everywhere.
3: Yeah, yeah. That's true. Yeah.
0: There's just a building of them.
8: A worldwide phenomenon.
6: They say that people have been working around the clock to restore power, so it makes no sense why anyone would want to interfere with this work and cause additional delays to an already challenging situation. Please, it has to stop. They've had to even hire additional security staff for the protection of the workers who are out there.
3: Yeah, it's just not something I would have thought they had to deal with.
6: Okay, Chuck, you're in a building, and there's no working elevators and no air conditioning.
3: I mean, it sucks. I mean, you're lucky I don't throw myself down upon you. days of that.
6: And but you're not going to drop a deuce and whip it at someone.
3: I don't think so. I'm cheering them on. I'm like, yeah! You go, boys! Almost, huh? Let's just do it real quick.
6: It would suck.
3: A real quick one.
6: But hitting them with turds is not going to speed them up.
3: No. Nope.
8: Yeah, good aim, too, if you're just throwing it from a building.
3: Yeah. It's amazing, yeah. I mean, you're probably pretty bad at first, but then it's like, you know, you're like, ooh, gotcha.
0: How many turds do you have?
3: I mean, I don't know.
8: Unlimited.
6: A family's worth, maybe?
3: I mean, how much am I eating?
6: Those are my thoughts, not yours. I'm Dave Hunter on Dave and Chuck the Freak.
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0: on mine.
1: No, she is.
0: Stop
1: being
0: it.
1: Forced to be.
0: Stop it.
1: Oh my God!
0: I don't. No. I don't like this.
1: Oh, Harry, there's the licking.
2: Oh, I didn't see the lick.
1: There's the licking.
0: Oh my God!
3: Licking and sucking and sucking and licking.
2: He's like brushing it in with his hand too, like after he moistens it.
1: I don't like it at all.
0: I want to hear him a little.
2: Oh, that's a tough watch.
1: That's a big lick.
2: Stop it.
0: This is just going on in this crazy Indian neighborhood without anyone knowing.
2: I mean, I feel like the authorities
0: needs to
2: rush in there and just club this man.
1: But this is her page, so she's long hair Kavita, so maybe she charges men to do this, right? Maybe this is her gig.
2: Oh, I bet.
1: You can come suck my hair.
2: Oh, it is a horrible thing to watch.
1: Yeah.
2: Holy cow.
1: It's like horrible.
2: Oh, my goodness.
1: It is. Why is it so disturbing?
2: Like, it's like
0: now, listen.
1: We've seen so much worse than that.
2: I know. It's bad, though.
0: This, it looks like that. This is all their content, right? Like, it's this guy and that woman. And he just sucks and licks and smells her hair. That's and they have 8,000 people that follow them.
1: Oh, geez.
0: You don't mind
1: See, she's smiling.
0: I'm going to suck your hair.

0: So there's
1: no getting outbid.
0: I know this will probably sound incredibly old-fashioned. There's no common decency anymore. There's no like, hey, sorry, but I can't be there. There's just not a simple,
1: no,
0: I can't make it. Nothing. You just let a man go somewhere and wait for you, even though you're not going to be there. Four people have done that to him and they don't have an issue.
1: Yeah, I don't think that.
2: Why would you care, you know?
0: Because you've been invested. You've had conversations. You've got to know each other a little bit, at least.
2: Yeah, I don't know.
0: And if you're not going to be there, just tell them you're not going to be there.
2: What I'd love to know is what, like, a Gen Z person thinks is a good conversation nowadays. Yeah, right. You know what I mean? Like, I feel like it might be just a, yo.
0: More than that, like, to agree to meet someone.
2: You look beautiful, no cap.
1: Like, a chick will be really eager to meet you. If she wants you.
2: Yes.
3: Are they just, do they get scared? They get
0: Someone said here, I've dealt with this, and other women have told me they like just to feel that someone is into them. They don't actually want to go on the date. They just want to feel like someone wants them. So they're just playing along with a guy, but then don't set up a date. Don't set up trying to meet him.
1: I always feel like the chicks and dudes that say that are just cheating.
2: Yeah.
1: Are trying to cheat.
2: Yeah. Like, or they're revving up for it.
1: Right.
2: You know, where they're like, they're walking right up to that line. One of these days they'll cross it.
1: Yeah.
2: You know,
1: I just do it for the ego boost. Okay.
2: Yeah.
0: Mm. Is it,
1: I don't want to hurt this guy's feelings.
0: Is it possible they have shown up and they've seen him and went,
1: It could be.
2: 1,000,000%.
1: But he would have seen them.
2: Yeah.
1: Seemingly, unless they like were looking through a window or something. Yeah. You know?
3: All of them. Yeah. Four of them.
0: Because hopefully, dude, you look like your picks, right?
3: It's a lot of people.
0: Yeah.
3: To damn this
2: it
3: day.
2: Is. It is a lot.
0: I just want to make sure we're exploring all the options here. If make sure that you're not kind of catfishing them. Are you a lot bigger now than you were in your picture? Are you a lot older now than you were in your picture?
2: And are you 100% sure they're real? Accounts? There's a lot of fake accounts on.
1: That's the other thing too. That's right? What I was thinking.
2: Verified.
0: That's so true. What are they? What's their end game of arranging a meetup with you? It's just just fooling around.
2: Maybe
1: what it is. Yeah. The thing is, they're ghosting him right after. I feel like those people would say, "Oh, listen, I couldn't make our meetup because I need money for these new tires. I blew all the tires out of my car. Send me money." They would transfer it into the send me money.
2: I just literally think it's like he's getting outbid, man. I think
1: that's what I think too.
2: I think that he gets these conversations going. They're like, "Yeah, I'll meet you," and then immediately start talking to another dude they like more, and then totally forget about you.
1: I think he's got the curse of being a five. Welcome to the club.
0: This person said, "Dave, that's just dating now. I'll be mid convo with the woman I match with, and they'll just stop and unmatch me."
2: Yeah,
0: you think things are going well, and then bam, they're gone. Same with meetups. You get a day set and it comes to that day and then you can't reach them.
2: Because what happens is like you're like having a conversation about life and everything that's great. And then a guy in a motorcycle swoops in is like, "I'd love to choke you tonight." And then the next thing you know, you're gone.
1: Right.
3: I've heard a lot about bad conversations on like places like Hinge. You know, like women are talking and the guys say some really stupid things.
1: I can't even imagine.
3: So then they're just like, "Okay, no." Yeah. And so they back out.
2: I can't even imagine if he is actually saying something that's just women are perceiving as stupid.
3: Right. And he thinks it's
2: like he's actually blowing it at the end.
0: Mm-hmm. Someone admits they've done this and it was because someone more attractive came along.
2: Right.
0: Mm-hmm. But then just tell the other person, "Hey, sorry, I can't make it today."
2: Oh, no, you don't. I don't say that. I would never say that to anyone.
3: Can't make it.
1: Yeah, you can't say that.
2: I would never.
3: Well,
2: like, if I'm talking to a six somehow and then a seven showed up, I'd never go to the six and say, "I'm sorry, you're not as beautiful."
0: So you're fine with letting someone like drive out of their way to meet at a coffee place?
2: I wouldn't do that.
3: I would say I can't make it.
2: Yeah, I would say.
0: That's all I'm saying. Just back out of the date. Yeah.
2: Yeah. I would definitely say I can't be at the date.
0: Online dating vet said the number one deal breaker is eagerness. If this guy seems too excited for the date, the girls can go silent. It's happened to me. It's sad, it's crazy, but it's true.
2: Well, imagine you're checking in three times.
3: But also don't talk too long on there. Because then you're just like, "What are you doing? Are we, you know..."
2: Yeah, like is this something or not?
3: A while, like you can't keep talking.
2: Yeah. Yeah, I get that. I mean, to me, if someone is talking to you for too long, you are really just a safety net.
3: Yeah.
2: I feel like for them when the other stuff doesn't work out.
3: like a standby.
2: Standby.
4: I think guys are a lot like pretty guilty of being a five and then thinking they're going to get a nine.
2: Every time.
4: Every time.
2: I know, that's what I think.
4: That's all my life has been.
0: Older female here said, I've been dealing with the same thing on my end, having a conversation with someone and then they ghost you. One guy started talking to me, said he'd be right back because his kid was still awake. It was the evening and then gone. Hmm.
2: Yeah, it sucks, man.
0: She said, also from the Boston area, if you want to give that guy who emailed you my number. I don't know.
2: That might be a problem too right there. Yeah, that's eager, isn't it?
3: Yeah.
0: Yeah, it's just the way of the world. Jeff is with us. Jeff, you have a suggestion of what this could be.
5: Yeah, so I heard about these restaurants that will create these fake accounts, these fake dating accounts, get a date with somebody at the restaurant, stand them up, and that person will usually end up ordering food.
1: That's true.
5: So the restaurant is money.
0: Oh my God, that's crazy. My God. That blows my mind.
4: We make an extra like $65 a day because we totally ruin people's lives. That is.
0: Yeah. Didn't see it coming.
2: Yeah.
0: But that, okay, Jeff, because I think, Caleb, you've heard of this restaurant thing too? Caleb.
6: Hello.
0: Hi, go ahead.
6: Hey, so I heard you guys talking about that dude that was...
0: Yes.
3: Right, that's what we're talking about, yeah.
0: So what do you think's happening?
6: Well, I remember seeing an article a while back. Some woman had the same thing happen to her like 3 times, and she ended up finding out that restaurants were making like fake profiles on dating apps and posing as real people just to get them to go to the restaurant. And, you know, now they're there, they're stood up, might as well order some food or something, you know?
2: Oh my God. This is beyond
0: crazy.
4: If I got stood up for a date, I'm leaving.
1: Yeah, I know, but a lot of times, but don't
4: you like management get
3: order
4: some spaghetti
3: a drink or whatever?
1: Sometimes you might sit down and order a drink. I don't think I would ever order food waiting for someone. I don't want to smell like the food, but when they show up.
0: Yeah, but when you realize they're not coming to you just because you probably feel guilty that you've taken a table.
2: I feel like I would feel like a monumental loser.
0: Some restaurants have been using fake dating profiles to attract customers, a practice called food digging. The scam involves restaurant owners creating profiles on apps like Tinder, Bumble, or happen to chat with users and arrange to meet them at the restaurant. Once the date arrives, the restaurant stands them up. And the date orders food.
2: That is diabolical.
0: Or drinks while they wait.
1: Listen, I've had to like wait for someone to show up. And even when you know they're coming, like it's like, oh yeah, I know they're going to be there. But I am this guy that looks like this, like looks like me. And I am at a table by myself. And someone keeps coming over and is like, anything? Do you want me to get you anything? Yeah. And I'm like, no, just another 10 minutes or so before someone is going to show up. And they're like, really? Another 10 minutes, huh? And I'm like, no, I really do. And they're like, can I take this other plate away? I'm like, no. No, I swear to God, I promise you there will be another female here any moment now. Just another 10 or 15 more minutes.
0: I've also heard of some of them saying, hey, listen, you know, we can't hold the table any longer if you're not going to order anything. Maybe they do that kind of stuff. Mm. If you want to keep the table, you're going to have to order a meal or...
7: Is it the waitresses or the managers?
0: It's got to be the manager. It's the people that own the restaurant, because what if the waiters or waitresses get out of it?
3: You have to have a conversation with someone.
0: Yeah.
3: I mean, it seems like a lot of work to just try to get a little bit of money out of people.
1: Yeah, it does seem like a lot.
4: It seems more like that's kind of like... It seems like more like it'd be a myth that somebody like me would make up. Like,
3: a myth,
4: like,
3: right, to make yourself feel better.
4: Right, yeah.
3: It's a scam.
4: Don't you hear all the articles about all these restaurants are out there that are tricking people like me, handsome, attractive men that are looking for a lady. They trick us and they get us down to their restaurants and I eat their food and their apps. And
0: and 3 plates of potato skins?
4: Ridiculous. Yeah. They're keeping me away from the real women that want to meet me.
0: Maybe that's it. Some poor lonely guys.
2: That does sound right.
0: So, dude, we don't know what you're doing wrong or what they're doing wrong, but either way, you got to maybe try a different app or...
8: called food digging.
0: Trying a different way to find women.
2: Yep.
0: Came up with the Sorry. 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

0: another edition of Sexy or Serious.
1: Sex nut.
2: Well, I do like the song.
1: Mm-hmm. A little sex nut for you there. All right, so this just kind of came up recently on the show. This is where we've been seeing ads online. Generally Facebook Marketplace, sometimes Craigslist, where people say they're selling something, but we're wondering, what are they really selling? Are they selling more than the item they listed? So we have to determine, is the post sexy or is it serious?
2: Right.
1: And so many people heard this when we did it for the first time and have sent us a bunch of stuff. I figured I had to get to it before the items are either sold or taken down, right?
2: Okay.
1: Are they really trying to sell this and serious, or are they offering something else and sexy? Yeah. So let's get down to it here as we get to the first offering on today's edition of Sexy or Serious. It's on Facebook Marketplace. This ad is for oil essentials.
2: That looks pretty.
1: It was listed a week ago in Houston, Texas. Daniela is selling oil essentials.
2: Okay. I need oil.
3: Yeah, I didn't know.
1: You need essential oils.
2: Sure, whatever that is.
1: And let's take a look at the second picture that she's posted.
2: Okay, all right.
4: come on.
2: I need this oil.
1: She is nude, bent over in the bathtub. There's a vagina on Facebook Marketplace.
2: Yes, there is.
4: This is sexy.
2: Come on.
1: I was just throwing you a curveball out of the game.
2: I like it, though. I like this one.
1: What shocked me, though, you guys, this batch has been on Facebook Marketplace for a week.
2: Oh, yeah. Well, because, you know, like guys who are just looking, they just are like, there's a few guys out there that are just fine with all this.
1: Essential oils, $100. So she'll rub essential oils on you for $100?
2: I don't think there's any essential oils there at all.
3: Zero oils.
2: No oil at all.
1: Mm-hmm. Like, there's got to be some oil in
4: there. Don't go there for lavender oil or anything.
1: So how does this work? You're going to rub oil on me, and then $100? We're going to have sex in your bathtub?
2: 100%
1: what
2: sexy.
1: What about the oil?
2: 100% sexy. No question.
1: Yeah.
2: Absolutely.
1: Yeah.
2: No question.
1: Yep.
2: No oil.
1: And that's number one. Let's move on to number two here on Sexy or Serious. Are they selling this or are they selling something else? That's the big question this morning. Number two.
2: All right.
1: Also Facebook Marketplace.
2: We do think it's safe.
1: We do.
2: We think it's safe. Keep going.
1: Nike sunglasses. Like, hold on. Nike sunglasses up for sale. Okay.
5: Okay, those are.
4: If it's serious.
1: Kitsy Hume has listed them. They are in a very old packaging.
5: Oh, yeah, these are old style
1: sunglasses. There they are. But also included is a 10-second video.
4: Oh, no, I don't want to see that.
1: Of her tonguing this man.
4: Oh, God. It's so disgusting.
2: Oh, God.
4: Oh my God. I hope it's serious. Ew.
2: Oh, my God.
4: Why would you do that to us?
2: Why?
5: That's bad.
2: Oh, God. Open mouth. Close your mouth.
4: Oh, Kitsy. Oh, my God. Look at that guy's face.
2: Yeah.
1: Hey, she was getting in there.
2: Yeah, she was.
4: She
2: didn't have teeth on the side either.
1: What the hell?
4: Are they selling sunglasses? I don't know what's going on. They're swingers or something.
2: Or it was a mistake.
4: No, that's no mistake.
2: I think she
4: that's
2: probably
4: on
2: just
4: purpose.
2: Uploaded one of her videos accidentally. Probably selected too many. Yeah, like I feel like she...
1: Like dumb and serious?
4: The trick?
2: Yeah, like serious and dumb.
1: Mm-hmm.
4: They get off on like people watching them?
1: She's not bright, right? Other lens.
2: Yeah, like there's tough to... Yeah, there's some stuff going on.
1: Oh no.
2: Shoot. No, there's... This isn't...
1: This
2: that
1: is
2: was
1: from,
2: a mistake.
1: Okay, this is from like a small rural area in Ontario, Canada.
2: Yeah, that's what it seems like.
1: And I feel like it was... It's a serious mistake.
4: No, it's not a mistake.
1: So you think they're selling themselves? Like you can join them.
4: Either that or they get off on... putting themselves out there like that and us watching it.
2: Oh, and we watched.
4: sunglasses.
6: I feel like that $30 for those sunglasses too is a bit much.
2: Oh my God.
1: Yeah. Oh, those sunglasses are worth $2.
6: Right. That's just,
2: you'd have to pay me to have
1: those. First
2: of all,
1: they're from like the 80s.
2: That's what I'm saying. Right? They're really old.
6: Yeah, in my mind, all I could think of was, you nasty.
4: See, they sell other things?
1: Yeah, they're selling all sorts of stuff.
2: Okay, but what do they do with their other stuff? Do they also give you a little taste of...
1: Well, there he's in this dune buggy.
2: Goodness.
1: He's trying to get it running.
2: At least calm down.
1: He's got a smoke hanging out of his mouth, and he's trying to get this rusty old thing started.
2: Yep.
1: And they're looking for $1,500 for this.
2: Don't get too excited.
6: You gotta know if they kiss or something in any
2: That's
6: other,
2: it. Other you have things. To find.
6: They're having like a blowout sale.
1: Oh, you guys, I think they've stolen a bunch of stuff. They've stolen a bunch of stuff.
6: I think that's exactly right.
4: They stole really bad stuff.
1: I know,
2: but because where are they? Yeah, like they're small towns.
1: This is the
2: Canada.
1: Best they can get. Like they have a couple of cars. They've stolen a ton of stuff, and they're putting it up there for their drug habits.
2: Yeah, I think so.
1: Like she has a million things listed here.
2: Like, okay, go to the shoes and see if there's any weirdness with the shoes. No, see, that's why I think they just made a mistake. I think these people are so high.
6: Yeah, I think she just clicked too many like videos when she was uploading it.
1: So that's it. So we're going to say that's serious, even though they are tonguing each other on video.
2: Yeah.
1: We are saying this is a serious
2: ad. I hate to say it, but...
4: Serious for drugs, yeah.
2: Yeah. I mean, maybe it does imply that you could, if you help them with the payment, to one of them will...
1: All right. The next one up for grabs here on Sexy or Serious is a cute lounge set.
4: Are you guys enjoying this game?
2: This is one of the worst games I've seen.
1: Yeah. Well, if you're selling yourself on Facebook Marketplace, you think, I gave you a great badge out of the gate. Give me some credit.
4: Give me anything.
1: Not you, Lisa. I got something coming for you, too. Don't you worry.
4: Oh, I can't wait.
1: Don't you worry.
6: Good. It'd be like being on a game show where everything they show you is scary.
2: Oh, yeah. Oh, God.
1: Take a look at this.
2: Yeah. It could be yours.
6: And then the host yells at you and you don't like your glasses.
1: You don't like that? You know? You don't like that weekend in a haunted house?
2: I don't.
1: Oh, you're going to win it. It's going to be yours.
7: It's our version of Fear Factor.
2: Yeah.
1: This is. Quite overweight lady.
2: Yep. Spider tattoo on the leg.
4: Yeah, I saw that.
1: In a matching bra and panty set listed for $20 as a cute lounge set. Is she just selling that set or is she also selling more? Sexy or serious?
2: This is sexy.
6: Yeah.
2: It's not, once again. But it is.
6: She's so chubby that cute lounge set could seem like furniture.
2: Yep.
6: Like she's selling furniture.
2: Yeah. Is this the only photo?
1: Yeah, just the one photo.
6: Oh.
1: Let's see if she has other stuff up for grabs.
2: Oh, yeah.
1: There we go.
2: Her.
1: A floral dress.
2: Oh, my goodness. This looks just like that model we talked about the other day.
6: Whoa.
2: Oh, wow. There's some miscoloring.
4: Really bad tattoos.
2: They're not good. It's like her friend just did them for free. Oh, no.
6: Ooh. Super cute socks.
2: No. Yeah, see, I think she's...
6: Serious, I think.
2: Well, some of it's serious. Like her friend, her kids' Transformers. What is that pink thing at the end?
6: I was going to say it's not a toy,
2: is it? What is that pink thing? Yeah, it looks like a toy.
4: Oh, my God.
2: Oh, God. Don't do this to me.
6: Woof.
2: Don't do this. Oh my goodness.
6: Rough game show.
2: Oh my God, don't do that to me.
4: I hate this game.
2: I'm going to start to really hate this song too.
4: Yeah, now it's dissociated. We liked it for a minute. Yeah.
1: Okay, so sexy or serious? Jason's going serious.
6: I think so,
1: You think she's literally selling these items?
6: Yes.
1: Chuck, you think you can get big lady love?
2: I think you can.
4: I think she's selling more.
6: I think there's more to it. I think we should find out.
2: Oh, no.
1: I'll leave that over to you. I'll send you the link in a minute.
6: I can't. Yeah, I'm out of that. I'm out of the catfish game.
2: That's all you. No. That's all you, bud.
1: All right, and the final one. This one's for Lisa.
4: This is not for me.
1: For Lisa. This guy is selling a trike.
2: So he used a different method of trying to get your attention.
1: He did. He's in Lakeland selling a trike. And he put a picture of his puppy up there, too. So and cute. He clarifies, my puppy is not part of the deal. He just wants your attention.
4: That gets
2: he
4: it.
2: He got it. Yeah. Right? He got it. I trust you more.
6: Mm-hmm. Yeah.
2: Like, who do you trust more? The tattooed lady in a halter top?
1: Or a dude selling a bike with a puppy?
2: He's cool enough to take care of a dog.
1: Yeah, he's got a $13,000 trike to sell.
2: Yeah.
1: He needs some eyes on this ad.
6: The dog looks happy, too, so that's good.
1: Yeah.
6: Oh, man.
1: And a nice, clean, healthy. That tells me a lot about the vehicle owner. So
4: thanks for throwing a dog in there.
6: Yeah, I thought for sure it was a donger.
4: Yeah, me too.
2: I thought for sure it was going to be quite a surprise for me.
1: It's not a surprise.
2: That is not what I thought it was going to be.
1: I'd have done a nice note.
6: Yeah, that's nice of you.
1: Started with a badge for the boys and a puppy for Lisa.
2: Yep, not bad. All in the middle. Disgusting.
4: We'll block that out. Yeah.
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0: Dave and Chuck the Freak on TikTok at Dave and Chuck the Freak.
1: Well, you know, the combination of HOA and old people, when they collide, it's no good sometimes. They're already old and cranky, and now they're enforcing rules.
2: Okay, yeah. So I was going to say, when usually they align, you know, like old person and HOA, they become the same thing.
1: Well, this one, she took it to the next level.
2: Oh, yeah?
1: A retiree and board member of a neighborhood HOA in Indiana is accused of pooping.
2: What?
1: Not once.
2: Oh, my.
1: But at least twice on the side of a neighbor's house, and was denying the act until confronted with the video evidence.
2: I didn't do it. Oh, that's me. Yeah, that's me. I did it.
1: Court documents reveal how a homeowner went out to mow his lawn only to find a pile of human crap beside his air conditioner.
2: Holy smokes.
1: This was not the first time he found human poop piled around his home. And it wasn't the first time he caught the culprit on camera either. The homeowner caught an unknown woman on video surveillance entering his lawn a few weeks before that, leaving him a gift alongside his house.
2: Such an awful gift.
3: It really is. Right by the air conditioner.
2: Oh, yeah. Hopefully it didn't suck in that air.
3: Yeah, that's gonna
2: oh, my goodness. I don't need to see that.
1: You want to see an old lady taking a poop?
2: You know, I just don't.
4: What happened to her?
1: After the second pooping was perpetrated, the homeowner contacted police and handed over surveillance footage that captured the malicious fecal distribution in the act. She's clearly seen dropping her drawers in broad daylight and squatting beside his air conditioning unit, emptying her bowels.
2: I mean, I see why she's upset. You guys, can you tell?
4: His lawn?
2: Yep.
1: His lawn looks like hell.
2: It looks like...
1: Compared to the next guy, which is green and lush.
2: Like, it's just...
4: They don't water it or do anything to it.
2: They don't take care of it, and she can't stand it.
3: Those HOA people do get worked up.
2: They do.
1: Deputies ended up pegging the serial pooper as a retiree who not only lives in the area, but was a sitting board member on the neighborhood HOA. The 74-year-old woman denied she was the pooper. But once she was confronted with the video evidence that you see in front of you here, she changed her tune and fessed up. The woman told deputies she had no personal vendetta against the guy. She just simply felt the urge to go to the bathroom.
4: Yeah, right.
1: They think that is bullcrap.
3: It's weird when they're retired and in an HOA because they have nothing to do other than watch the neighborhood.
2: Yeah. There's nothing else, man.
1: The homeowner admits he does have some ongoing issues with the neighborhood HOA.
2: Oh, yeah. Well,
1: and
2: I can
1: this
2: tell.
1: Lady in particular.
4: And she doesn't know about cameras again.
3: Nope.
2: That's it.
4: Everyone has them all over their house.
3: She's super old, so she doesn't think about it. She's like, just like when I did it in the 70s.
2: Oh, yeah. Yeah.
3: They do get camera footage. It'll be grainy.
2: Yeah, it's just like 4K now.
3: No, it's really weird. Like, my girlfriend's in an HOA, and there's this old guy that has hair like the, what is that, Laverne and Shirley, the Michael McKean. He had that slick back hair.
2: Oh, yeah, yeah.
3: Squiggy. Yeah, this dude sits in his chair all day and just watches the neighborhood.
2: That's all they got.
3: It's bizarre.
2: Really? That's all they've got.
3: And I'm like, that's your life.
4: Yeah, that's
3: what, he chooses to do. I know he'll tell you if your grass is wrong. Or,
2: and they'll stop you from doing certain things. Like, you can't have a shed.
3: But
2: like
3: it's all
2: Dave.
3: Dramatic. Like, he was voted out, and there was like a big falling from grace. And, weird, man. I don't know why people care. So
1: I don't either. I don't like, why would I want that in my life?
2: I had a friend that, like, was when he was much younger, was like, you know what? I'll do this. I'll do it.
4: I don't know who signs up for that.
2: I'll be the HOA guy. I'll help out. No one else wants to do it. I'll do it. And he lasted like 6 months. Mm. And he was like, are you kidding me how mental people are? Because they also deal with a lot of like a lot of people who have a problem. So this woman, if she wasn't the head of HOA, she would be going to the HOA guy every single day, every day. And that's how it was for him. He was like, it's nonstop. Mm. People just complain about everybody else. Nonstop.
1: That's it. That's how I've only been a part of an HOA once, and I never understood why those people did it.
3: Like, yeah.
1: Why would you step out? It's great. I mean, you need people to do it when they're doing good work for the association, right?
3: Yeah. The wrong people step up to do it, though. It's like people that are just like...
2: It attracts them. To me, it's like politics in a way where it's like, it's never the best of us. It's never the best of us.
3: Right. No.
2: You know,
1: generally it is.
3: These people want to know people's business, and like it's weird. Their lives are
2: or
3: so
2: they have, because if they you're
1: personal
2: normal,
1: reasons they want to do it.
2: Like, if you're normal, you would never want to get involved. Like, why get involved if you're normal?
4: Head of my HOA is just begging someone else to take over. I'm like, no one's ever going to take that.
1: No,
4: so it's yours forever. Sorry,
1: shouldn't have signed up.
2: That's why you shouldn't. Like, you shouldn't.
3: Yeah, you don't get paid or anything, right?
4: No, I don't think so.
2: No, my friend never got paid.
1: Sometimes they're skimming. Ooh. Lots of HOAs. Way people have been busted doing stuff like that.
3: Jeez.
1: As for this old lady, she's charged with criminal trespass, criminal mischief, and public nudity because she pulled her pants down to poop. All misdemeanor crimes. She has stepped down from the neighborhood HOA now.
3: Good. I bet the person under her is just as equally violent.
1: Right.
3: I bet she had some prune.
1: She's old enough
3: to where she's eating something that's by your air conditioner. Like, what happened?
1: She's doing that on purpose, right? She wants the fumes to be sucked inside.
2: Because I do think, like, whatever. Is that the air intake right there?
1: Whole side of the house, right?
4: Yeah, like, she could have went anywhere. Yeah.
1: She wants the smell to be pulled in.
3: Yeah, she does.
1: Real, real horrible. Someone said, friends and I mooned the HOA because he was barking orders about the fishing dock. And then he followed us home. And that's what can happen. Luckily, he wasn't armed. You could have been shot.
3: Old guy is like, hey, I'm going to kill him.
2: Yeah.
3: They mooned me.
0: The difference between us and your neighbor? We want you to peep on us.
5: 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Look at me.
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0: The Times of India.
1: Okay, listen. As a guy who has been a part of an Indian family for decades now.
2: Yep.
1: I know they love a deal.
2: Yes.
1: Right?
2: Yeah, and a shortcut, especially electrical work.
1: Sure. But they'll go to lengths to get a discount.
2: Yes.
1: To save some money. And drive halfway across town to get cheaper oranges.
2: Sure. Yeah.
1: Can happen, right?
2: Yep.
1: So this kind of makes sense to me. The Central Industrial Security Force at Delhi's International Airport stopped a 24-year-old guy this week for impersonating a 67-year-old passenger for a flight bound for Canada.
2: Oh, wow. Yeah, no, you probably can't do that.
1: Guru Sawak Singh, a passenger with dyed hair and a beard, was intercepted 2 days ago at Terminal 3 at the airport. He's been handed over to Delhi police now. He was first checked by airport security as his activities were suspicious. He produced his ID as a passport bearing the name of 67-year-old Rashvinder Singh Sahota.
2: Okay.
1: He was supposed to board a flight flying out of Delhi on his way to Canada, but something was off. His appearance, voice, and skin texture seem significantly younger than the details provided in the passport. Well, when they really got to the bottom of it, he admitted he had dyed his hair and beard white. He was wearing glasses to appear older, all to get a senior discount on his airline ticket.
3: He went all in, huh?
4: Yeah, he did.
2: Oh, wow.
1: He is there.
4: Like, I'm just...

0: Genetically gifted.
1: He doesn't look old enough.
2: No, yeah. No wrinkles.
0: 24 and come on, trying to be 67.
2: I forgot the eyebrows.
1: Yeah. Oh, yeah, right. You're right. Those things would look like caterpillars by then. You got to grow them out.
0: How much could you even save? First of all, yeah. I guess that's it. I don't think that we don't have that in America where you get a discount. Seniors get a discount on air travel. I don't think that. Yeah. But what is it? 10%? 15%?
2: Can't be that much.
0: It wouldn't be a ton.
1: But like you said, if you're going to drive all the way across town for oranges,
2: you'll do anything.
1: Yes, I guess. And you can understand. Like, Denver's end is Denver's end.
3: Of course, I changed my whole appearance. I was going to save $15.
1: Of course, I did.
0: I guess that explains it. It seems like a lot of work to save not a lot of money.
3: Hollywood grade special effects.
0: Now you're facing all tons of charges, I'm sure. And probably never be able to fly.
1: Yeah. No. I can understand doing this to save some money on food for a week, you know, at the restaurants or something, but trying to fly and getting in some kind of weird international trouble for it. Oh, no.
0: Super dumb. So. Super dumb.
1: I don't think
0: those are my thoughts, not yours. I'm Dave Hunter on Dave and Chuck the Freak.
4: I think everyone should say penis so we can take away the negative power of the word. Yeah? So everybody?
5: Penis.
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1: Penis. 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

0: Choice Rock Station, 101 WRIF. Good morning. My name is Jade. Hope you enjoyed the weekend, was able to spend some time outside because I'll tell you what, it was absolutely beautiful out. And this week, temperatures are on the rise. Close to 90 today, mostly sunny tomorrow. And for the next couple of days, temperatures reaching 100 here in Metro Detroit. And so hopefully things will calm down by the 4th of July, but I wouldn't hold my breath. And hopefully it's a short week for you as well, as the 4th of July coming up on Saturday. Coming up today, your shot to score tickets for Muse coming to Pine Knob July 13th. 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

0: 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My name is Jade. The World Cup continues. The round of 32 started yesterday with our friends from the North and the South. I'm talking about Canada. They won over South Africa, 1-0. Team USA will play on Wednesday, 8 p.m., taking on Bosnia and Herzegovina. And of course, that would be a big win as we head into America's 250th anniversary. Let's go.
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1: 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It's Everclear.

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0: Congratulations to Eric DeVito in Roseville. 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My name is Jade. So today's the big day. It is our exclusive riff session with Brent Smith and Zach Myers of Shinedown. Now, I did get a phone call about 15 minutes ago, and there were already 40 people lined up at the door. Of course, the first 101 in line by 4:30 will get wristbanded. So, yeah, I think that those people are going to be in line before 4:30. Here's what's great, though. 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So you could watch it still while you're there. And it's a great place to grab something to drink, grab something to eat. 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

0: popped over High Noon request for Ghost, Square Hammer for Ron, who texted in. Thank you so much for Rockin' Riff. They announced back in May they've got another concert film coming to theaters in August. And if you haven't seen the first one right here, right now, definitely check it out. It's super cool. I will say, when I went, a lot of people did dress up. They were not letting people in that have masks on, but hopefully, fingers crossed, this time around, we will be able to get all dressed up in our Ghost gear and check it out. 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
0: Coming up on Wednesday, another bike night at the Lake Point Yacht Club in Livonia. Things start at 5 o'clock. 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

0: so far away.
1: So Jackass Best and Last, the fifth installment of the franchise, came out over the weekend, and it's getting pretty good reviews, saying it's a bittersweet but laugh-out-loud funny goodbye. Now, here's what's interesting. Is there's a lot of behind-the-scenes clips from previous movies and also a lot of clips that just didn't make the cut. So that includes Bam Margera and, of course, Ryan Dunn as well. Now, Bam has had a bit of a tumultuous relationship with the guys over the years. He did not go to the premiere. His parents did. It seems like everyone's hopeful that eventually the friendship will be mended, but only time will tell. You can read more about the new Jackass movie online.
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3: Wolfgang Amadeus Mozart was a prodigy on a scale that has never been seen before or since. The stories surrounding him are legendary for good reason. After all, he was composing and performing to royalty at 5 years old on multiple instruments, for composing his first symphony at 8, writing his first opera at 11, and dying penniless at 35 with over 800 works composed. But did he write songs about ass eating? The song was called Leck Mich im Arsch.
4: Oh, wow.
3: A delightful little ditty that translates to lick me in the arse.
4: Oh, let's play it. 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
3: the butt-licking ghost of Mozart.
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0: Linkin Park performed at Rock in Rio, Lisbon last week. You can watch the entire performance online. Fortunately, it was shot professionally, so it is not just someone in the crowd with the back of someone's head popping up every now and again. So check that out. Pretty cool. They do have a movie coming out as well titled Unshatter, which really is detailing the process with Emily Armstrong and the band coming back after the passing of Chester Bennington. More details online.
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0: 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I've got

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2: 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Keep on rolling, baby. 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

0: Your home for rock and roll. It's 101 WRIF. My name is Jade, and that is going to wrap things up for me as we kick off another week. Should be a short week as the 4th of July is coming up on Saturday. But of course, today is our special riff session with Brent Smith and Zach Myers of Shinedown over at Rock and Brews in Royal Oak. So last I checked with Ken, who is already out on site, there's about 70, 75 people already in line. So room for you to still get there and join us. Here's the best part about it. Rock and Brews is three floors. The performance is on the second floor, but we are simulcasting it to the first and third floor. So if you can't get up there on the second floor, you will be able to watch it on all of the TVs they have there at Rock and Brews. So come on down and join us. Cannot wait to see you guys and can't wait to have Shinedown there. Meltdown in the studio coming up next for today's Foreplay at 4. It's a National Camera Day. Get your suggestions in 248-544-WRIF. Have yourselves a fantastic afternoon. I will see you out at Rock and Brews. Meltdown's coming up.
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0: There's Three Doors Down on Detroit's rock station, The Riff. It's Meltdown thanking you for hanging with me on this Monday, this hot, sweltering Monday. It's going to get a little bit worse this week, but hey, stay cool, stay hydrated, and crank up Riff. I've got the latest from Shinedown coming up. I'm going to be heading over after my shift over to Royal Oak to Rockin' Bruce as Brent Smith and Zach Myers are going to do a little riff session for us. Don't forget, you can line up and possibly score your way in out there at Rockin' Bruce right now. 4 Play 4 coming up here in just a bit. It's National Camera Day, so we will snap a photo of you and play four songs around that theme. 248-544-WRIF. Get your suggestions in.
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0: How would you like to join me, Meltdown, in Sturgis for the motorcycle rally in August? I'll be broadcasting live from the Full Throttle Saloon's Pappy Oil Campground and Resort, and I want you to come with me. 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
9: This is kind of neat. A screening of Jaws is going to take place on the beach where it was filmed. Man, that's pretty wild. I don't understand how people were attacked by Jaws. It's like every time he got around, the music started playing. So what? Just heard the music and taken off. There's Breaking Benjamin on the Riff. Oh.

Right now is your chance to get to Royal Oak to Rock and Brews. Brent and Zach from Shinedown doing a special riff session for us as their new record 8 dropped a couple weeks back. Here's the latest from it, Safe and Sound, new Shinedown with 101 The Riff.

0: There's a band that put Frankenmuth on the map. Sort of. Greta Van Fleet on the riff. I Meltdown National Camera Day today. Remember back in the day, you'd smuggle that disposable camera into a concert and take awesome pictures of some of your favorite bands up there on stage, you and your buds and whatnot, your girlfriends or what have you. And then you take that camera home, and a couple weeks later, you get it developed, and you couldn't wait to see these pictures, and they were all garbage. Remember that? Those days are gone. Now we got these phones with these awesome cameras in them, and sometimes people take pictures, and sometimes people at concerts film the entire thing, which is a discussion for another time. But we'll just celebrate National Camera Day. That's coming up for the 4Play at 4.
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1: National Camera Day is the theme for today's 4 Play at 4. How many of you guys still have that that clicking sound when you take a picture on your phone? I've never had that. It seems to happen with like older folks and whatnot. Here's click, click, boom. National Camera Day, 4 Play at 4.

Snap your fingers. Snap your neck. There's Prong. National Camera Day is the theme today. Of course, snapping a photograph. A lot of requests for this one. Nickelback. Look at

0: I guess I have to play that one during National Camera Day. There's Photograph Def Leppard on 101 WRIF. Lots of requests for that. You know, as a matter of fact, I'm going to do a couple other ones here. There, I did have a couple of Stone Sour suggestions. We'll get into that coming up here in a few minutes. And how about Eva Under Fire? I know they just played the Taylor Summerfest, I do believe, over the weekend. They're going to be opening up the show and the entire tour with the guys for Five Finger Death Punch, opening up the show here in mid-August. We'll give all the details coming up here in a bit. In the meantime, Chili Peppers have the honors when we come back on this hot, sweltery Monday with Meltdown.
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0: How would you like to join me, Meltdown, in Sturgis for the motorcycle rally in August? I'll be broadcasting live from the Full Throttle Saloon's Pappy Oil Campground and Resort, and I want you to come with me. 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
0: I saw in the news earlier today that Madonna says she no longer wants to pose nude. Like, I didn't realize we were still having this conversation. I thought that conversation was over 20, 30 years ago. I guess they're still talking about it. Chili Peppers, Soul to Squeeze. 101 The Riff.

Here's a leftover suggestion from today's 4Play at 4 theme, which was National Camera Day. There's Looking Through Glass, Stone Sour on 101 WRIF. All right, Thrift presents Five Figure Death Punch coming to town. Playing a big show with Cody Jenks and Eva Under Fire on August 16th at Pine Knob. Here's Amanda and the Guys featuring Maria Brink from In This Moment. Song is called Villainous.

0: Testify on Detroit's Rock Station. The Riff there is Rage Against the Machine. With Meltdown here in the studio later on, I'm going to make the truck up to Royal Oak to Rockin' Brews. That's where Brent Smith and Zach Myers from Shinedown are going to be performing a special riff session for us here a little bit later on. By the way, if you didn't get passes to get in on the second floor, they are going to simulcast this on the first and third floor as well. So you can stop in, have some drinks, have some dinner, watch the performance as well that way. We're going to flash back to 2012 to Garden City when they did this for us last time, March 9th, 2012. That's coming up for Live at 5.
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1: 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As I was saying a few minutes ago, I'm going to be heading out to Royal Oak to the brand new Rockin' Bruce. Really cool place. Brent and Zach from Shinedown are going to be there doing that special acoustic riff session for us a little bit later on. Let's flash back to, I want to say this is in, 2012. That's right, March 9th, 2012. Last time they did something like this for us. Here's Second Chance from Albert's on the Alley in Westland.

0: Well, he's not a child anymore. Not hardly. Mel Brooks turned 100 yesterday. And if you're a little bit younger, Mel Brooks is this famous movie producer, writer, comedian, and he put out some pretty stellar comedy movies. This Entertainment Weekly put out his most essential films in order. And The Producers was number one. I have to admit, that's a little bit out of my wheelhouse. Blazing Saddles, what a classic that one is. Young Frankenstein, High Anxiety, I'm not that familiar with. Spaceballs, there you go, in the fifth spot. The reason I bring this up is because there is a new Spaceballs movie that's in the works, and hopefully coming out pretty soon. So happy birthday, Mel Brooks, 100 years young yesterday. Soundgarden, latest from the Pretty Reckless, all coming up.
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0: You know, I just saw this this girl who I follow on. She rides motorcycles and whatnot. She says, yeah, it's almost 100 degrees outside, but I have to take the pony out for a ride. Yes, that's the kind of attitude we're looking for. I know it's going to be hot out this week, but I'll be at Lake Point Yacht Club in Livonia this coming Wednesday. Once again, for bike night, great specials, great food, beautiful women, bikini bike wash. I've got your chance to join me at Full Throttle Saloon in the Sturgis Motorcycle Rally and tickets to go see Motley Crue. So I know it's going to be hot. 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

takes a part of me. Something lost and never seen.

I got the new Pretty Reckless album on the turntable this morning. It's called Dear God. It came out on Friday. The guys and girl, Taylor Momsen, coming to town on the 13th of July, playing the Fillmore. Here's their latest, When I Wake Up, on 101 The Riff. Wake up.

0: I'm looking forward to seeing Rob Zombie at Sturgis at the Full Throttle Saloon. More about that in just a couple minutes. We'll throw in some Rob for you here and a few some cults as well. It's Meltdown. I was talking about dropping the new Pretty Reckless on the turntable the other day. I don't know if you've gotten back into the vinyl craze. I got back into it around 2017. That being said, Metallica is releasing a remaster of their album Reload. Of course, with Fuel, Memory Remains, so on and so forth. And that's available right now, but we are hooking you up, WRIF.com, and you can enter to win a Reload vinyl there, plus a qualify for the grand prize, a limited edition deluxe box set. 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
1: He may not be tall enough to ride most rides at Cedar Point, but he does rock the drive home. 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
0: How would you like to join me, Meltdown, in Sturgis for the motorcycle rally in August? 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

0: Dave and Chuck the Freak on the Riff.
1: Wolfgang Amadeus Mozart was a prodigy on a scale that has never been seen before or since. The stories surrounding him are legendary for good reason. After all, he was composing and performing to royalty at 5 years old on multiple instruments, for composing his first symphony at 8, writing his first opera at 11, and dying penniless at 35 with over 800 works composed. But did he write songs about ass eating? The song was called Leck Mich im Arsch.
2: Oh, wow.
1: A delightful little ditty that translates to lick me in the arse.
2: Ooh. Let's play it. I mean, what's the worst that can happen?
3: Just
2: get haunted by the butt-licking ghost of Mozart?
3: Yeah, that's true. Well, listen, that's a bad haunt, though.
1: That is a bad.
3: I mean, that'd be
1: the butt-licking ghost of Mozart.
3: We'd be doing it forever.
2: 1700
3: watts. Oh, you're right.
1: What do you use? Are a sicko if you're eating ass in the 1700s.
2: Oh, you are.
0: Holly Giraffe. Dave and Chuck the Freak.

0: Oh, we're going to see a bunch of sunshine, that's for sure. Some heat as well, Collective Soul and Shine on the Riff. Maybe you're looking for some ice. Maybe you're looking for the Ice Man. Well, Chicago quarterback Caleb Williams was attempting to get that trademarked, his name. And that came as a surprise to Basketball Hall of Famer George Gervin, who's been known as the Iceman longer than Williams has been alive, as well as Chuck Liddell. Don't forget about him. He was the Iceman, too. Well, Williams lost his initial bid to trademark Iceman, but it has nothing to do with those two guys. Apparently, his application was turned down because of the Oregon headquartered lacrosse footwear that's held the term Iceman in registration since 1988 for their insulated boots. I am just telling you this story to make you feel just a little bit cooler this afternoon. Metallica coming up. Latest from Evanescence and your crazy story at 640.
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0: On my Facebook and X earlier today at Meltdown WRIF and Meltdown Rocks, respectively, I asked you guys a question and named some concerts that will forever be etched in your memory. I mean, Metallica has to be right up there with a bunch of you guys, like me, right? Metallica Guns N' Roses tour, Metallica at the Turn of the Century tour. I saw Metallica at Woodstock 94. Anyways, you can pipe in with your comments as well. Hundreds of you guys have already done that. Here's Metallica's Turn the Page on the Riff. On the

ever long on Detroit's Rock Station, the Riff. Foo Fighters coming to town. Somebody asked me over the weekend, what are the big shows this summer? I mean, Foo Fighters has to be right up there, right? August 6th at Ford Field. All right, Meltdown, two songs away from your crazy story at 6:40. We're going to stay right here in Michigan, where a woman has pled guilty after attempting to smuggle a bottle of wine into jail. That's just the start of the story, friends. There's Evanescence. Who will you follow on 101 The Riff?

0: think you're going to need a sweater anytime soon, but don't take my word for it. I'm not a meaty urologist. There's Weezer on 101 The Riff. I'm Meltdown getting ready to jet up to Royal Oak to rock and bruise for our special riff session with Brent and Zach from Shinedown. But first, your crazy story at 640. Right here in Michigan, that's where we're staying, where this 48-year-old woman was arrested for trespassing at a CVS. And things really took a turn during booking. The officers discovered she was, in fact, carrying a bottle of wine on her person. Well, someplace it doesn't belong. Police report the situation became noticeable when she had trouble getting into the squad car. She's now pleading guilty to bringing contraband into jail, a felony that could carry up to 5 years behind bars. As for the wine, they destroyed it due to biohazard concerns. So that's your crazy story at 640, friends. I'm out. Prayers and thoughts for the men and women who serve and protect. Thank you for what you do. And thank you guys for Rock and Riff.
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0: 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How are you? My name is Amy Brooks. Did you know that today is National Lasagna Day? Yes, because nothing sounds better than a plateful of steaming hot meat and cheese when it's like 90 degrees out.
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5: 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And each one is the beginning of a new story.
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